0: 328, do you think?
1: 328.
0: We assisted. 27 Highway 10A, we'll take that domestic.
1: Happy, let's show you both on it.

0: 36, Adam.
1: Three 36, Adam.
0: I'm right by that Parker. I can take that and go meet with her.
1: Copy, I'll show you on it.
2: Three thirty one.
1: I'm gonna show you on this assault report. 2543 Riverwoods Avenue, 2543 Riverwoods Avenue, meet with Lydia.

0: 336. Officer Liu. 1909. Do you have an ETA to the lobby?
1: Headed up now.
0: Copy.
2: 345, repeat.
0: 345.
2: Ian Clear, me advise, and then off-duty at dark, let me know that that kid with a pink hat and the kid in khaki pants that had guns earlier are walking northbound from 7th and Cherry. If I can get another car, how you can stop and identify.
0: Copy, central car to assist, 345, 7th and Cherry, advise. Central car to assist, 345, 7th and Cherry, advise.
3: I'm at 12th inning or so. I'll start that way. If there's somebody that's available and can assist from another side of town, feel free to use them.
0: Copy, 332. 332. I'll have you assist 345 at 7th and Cherry with the suspect from an earlier trip.
1: Copy.
3: 500, go to 4 with us.
0: Copy. 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
0: 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Thanks.
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0: 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I'm going to show you on this hit and run report over the time, 100 East Euclid Avenue, 100 East Euclid Avenue, meeting with Arita in a Toyota RAV4.
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0: Both cars showing you on the suicide threat, 4142 57th Street, 4142 57th Street. To your call from the crisis line about a Mitchell Hainer, 19-year-old male, and says he has a plan to hang himself. Possibly another person on scene with him, and we were advised. Crisis line said that Mitchell does have the cord on his neck currently. Mobile crisis is unavailable.
1: Got it.
2: Got it.

0: 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Channel 4, please.
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0: 500, David.
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0: Dispatch to 500, David. Did you have traffic for us?
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0: Nineteen twenty-two.

322. I'm going to show you on this hit and run. East 30th and East University. East 30th and East University. Me with Brianna and a Honda Civic.

0: three.
1: Good.
0: 10-325. Both cars, I'm going to bar you central for a theft in progress. 701 East 5th, 701 East 5th. Caller advised, there's someone trying to break into a black Chevy Impala here. Impala, I'm half as a Hispanic male wearing all black.
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2: Do you know if we got a case number out here, or if there's one from Hutton's earlier trip at 7th and Walnut?
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2: 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My starting mileage is 8.6.
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1: Copy.
3: 336. 336. I get my trip number, please.
1: Trip number is T as in Tom, 260-151-336.
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1: 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Any Southside cars available to break and assist 336 Adam and medics on a psychiatric 7133 Southeast 5th advise.
4: .36 Adam, what are the details?
1: 28-year-old female, low conscious and breathing, took a couple edibles and is feeling shaky.
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1: Copy, I'll show you on it. 305.
5: Sorry about that. Can I get a case number for recipient care, please?
1: Yeah, your case number is 23762-23762.
5: Copy. I'll be transporting cooperative Milton Rod Launch.
1: Copy.
6: 310.
1: 310.
6: Case number, please.
1: 310, your case number is 23763-23763.
6: Copy, thank you.
1: You're welcome.

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Give them that frog report. Copy, I'll show you on it.

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1: 483.
0: We may have a trip for you in Norwalk. We'll let you know.
1: Copy.
2: I have a male in custody. We're going to be relocating to 7th and Union with 310.
0: 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Male in custody.

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1: Never. I'll call.

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1: Talk to us. What do you want, sir?

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0: Copy 361.
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0: Copy, just confirmed. You said 1260 34th Street, apartment 301.
1: Yes, ma'am.
0: Copy, I'll show you that way.
1: 327 AP.
0: 327.
1: Put a note in the trip. We both advise for 10A and 28 and myself get a dinner, please.
0: Copy, I'll show you both out.

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1: 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She checked okay. She just the 90 checked in on a little bit of meth. So you just put that and clear me. She just checks okay.
0: Copy.

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0: Any mileage is 8. We assisted 10-8.
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2: 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I'll be 10-8 advised.
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0: 332. Since you're still central, I'll have you help out over a dispute over trespass, 208 Court Avenue, 208 Court Avenue at Roca. Me and my staff are having issues with a male wearing an olive green shirt and gray pants that's been harassing passerbys. He was kicked out of here for being intoxicated earlier. Going to be around second in court.
1: Copy.
0: Eastside cars, medics en route, 2129 East 27th on chest pain, Delivise 1952.

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1: 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I'll show you now.
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0: Postcards, I'm going to show you on the suspicious activity. 3802 Urbandale Avenue. 3802 Urbandale Avenue. 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
2: 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She's the one that lives there, and she called in this last trip and asked her if everything's okay.
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0: 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Fluid Drive and George Flagg. Fluid Drive and George Flagg Parkway. Is a silver Lincoln. License plate, Charlie, Sam, Tom, Edward, William. That's been all over the road. Last thing going southbound. End of broadcast, 2000.
1: Go ahead.
0: And 308.
2: Good.
0: I made contact with Samantha. She is doing fine. Does need any help? I'll show you back in.
2: Copy. 483.
0: Hey,
2: Norma called me back. They are going to request that I go over there. Can you just send me an assist if that's what you believe?
0: Copy.

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2: 503, I can go.
0: Copy. Both cars showing you on this China, 2198 East Virginia Avenue, unit 112, pulled in by a neighbor, advised that Mom Christina dropped her baby off at this apartment with strangers and hasn't been back here for about 4 hours to pick her up.
1: Copy.
2: Copy, please.

0: MC9. I'm sending you a message.
1: Happy, thank you.
0: You're welcome. Yeah, 93.
1: Can you please log me at 1042?
0: Copy, have a good night.
1: So, thanks.

0: 36 Adam.
1: 36 Adam.
0: I'll take a case number and the patrol camera, please.
1: Copy. Case number is 23,767. Copy. Thank you. You're welcome. 331. Officer Wolfkill. Two thousand and seven.

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0: 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She'll be on her way to assist you shortly.
1: Copy. Thanks, ma'am.
0: You're welcome.

0: 한 시간.
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0: Have you made the message yet?
1: I've read it, yes.
0: Copy, she's just calling back into dispatch.
1: Okay, I will call her soon.
0: Copy.

0: 344 dB.
1: 344.
0: Case and warrants requested. I'll take the mail report that's been holding.
1: Copy, I'll show you on it.

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1: 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If you just want to leave me on my trip, please.
0: Copy. 336 Adam.
2: Correct. Thank you.

0: MC9. I'm going to show you back on the message. You can try again.
1: Okay, if it doesn't go through, we probably should go out there with an officer.
0: Copy. We think it wasn't going through because she was on the phone with us.
1: Copy that. Thank you.
0: You're welcome. 322. And 323.
2: Good.
0: Both cars, I'm going to show you on this unknown problem. 1436 East 25th Street, 1436 East 25th Street. We have a female call on the line that just keeps saying yes to needing help and then disconnected.
2: Copy. Copy, is there any trip history at this phone number?
0: Negative.

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1: Case made. I'm 10-8. I'll take that dispute in the 2 and advise. I was just out there.
0: Copy. I'll show you on it.

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1: Go ahead, Joe.
0: I'm going to show you on this half dispute. 3728 Hubble Avenue, Unit 111. 3728 Hubble Avenue, Unit 111. Me with Belinda.
1: Robin.

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0: We were UTL. Do you have a dinner available?
1: Yes, I do. I'll show you out.
0: Howie.

0: Any Westside car is available to break and assist 304 and FD on a residential structure fire, 5517 Aurora Avenue, advise.
1: 305, have a main mic, I can assist.
0: Copy, 304.
2: 9-4.
0: Both cars showing you on this structure, residential with FD, 5517 Aurora Avenue. Call as a resident, says the first floor fire alarm's going off and it's smoky.
2: Copy.
1: Copy.
0: Three oh four, Adam.
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1: Knight College.
0: And 304, Adam. Both cars I'm going to show you on this dispute, 3702 47th Street, 3702 47th Street. But this has a text on I-1-1 saying he's an Uber driver in a Toyota Highlander, license plate, Lincoln Boy Young, 688, that had a rider who's intoxicated and refusing to leave his vehicle.
1: Yeah.
2: Three ten.
3: I can take that for 304.
0: Copy 304. I'll show you back in.
1: Okay, thanks.

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0: Everything checks okay. 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And hate to play musical chairs, but I'm still with 304, Adam. I could take 310 spot on that.
1: Copy, 310.
2: I'll be right, thank you.

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0: P61.
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0: I tried giving the phone number a call for the person that apparently has this child, but it went straight to voicemail for me. Can you just give it a shot as well?
1: Yeah, I'll try.

0: 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He's on channel 3 currently. 2574 Hubble, 2574 Hubble. All available cars, I'll show you that way.
1: I'll be there in 10 seconds.
0: Copy.

0: 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We're getting the coast.
1: Copy. All cars going to 2574 Hubble Avenue with 322. 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Again, all cars going to 2574 Hubble Avenue. 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
0: We assisted, we'll be 10-8.
1: Copy.
2: Yeah.
1: 503. 503, David.
2: Was there any alert with that phone number?
1: Yeah, we just got off the phone with them. They're coming out to see with you now.
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0: 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Me with your female, having issues with her 15-year-old son, a lot of trip history between them.
1: DP.
0: 302.
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1: Go ahead.
0: And 304, Adam. Both cars, I'm going to show you assisting medics on an overdose. 3702 47th Street, 3702 47th Street. P was just out here with an intoxicated male who wanted to get out of an Uber. Patient will be a 42-year-old male. Not alert, not conscious, but is breathing and highly intoxicated.
1: Copy.
0: 304, I might have to go to that one by myself. Copy 304, I'll put you back in.
1: Copy.
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0: A man in the road on 2nd Avenue near the parking garage that looks very depressed, and he keeps standing in the road. He's a white male with glasses and a green shirt.
1: Copy, which parking garage on 2nd?
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1: Both cars showing on this person down, 3839 Merle Hay Road at Junior's Bottle. Caller said there's a female laying against the wall with her phone playing loud music, but it's not responsive. She'll be in the back parking lot near the patio.
5: Copy.

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1: 304, Adam.
0: I talked to staff back here. They have not seen anyone matching that description.
1: Copy. Here for him. Do you want me to show you UTL?
0: Yeah, thank you.
1: Copy.

0: three or four of them. Good. Then three or four. I'm going to show you guys on this dispute over trespass. 605 Forest Avenue, Unit 207. 605 Forest Avenue, Unit 207. Meeting with Marissa. Says there's a group of approximately 20 homeless people loitering outside. And correction, caller does not want to meet.
1: Copy.
0: MC9, GP. MC9.
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1: I'm out with five mini bikes. I'll be down here in just a moment.
0: Copy. Any car available to break and assist 328 on a fight, 1428 East Ovid, advise. 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
2: 22, you can be arrested, I'll go.
0: Copy. Both cars showing you on this fight, 1428 East Ovid Avenue at Dollar General. Caller is a customer, says two employees are fighting another customer. No weapon seen. A caller does not have a description. It's going to be approximately four people fighting.

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1: 361.
0: Picked up on East, Rouse County.
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0: Yeah, I'm attempting to log in for the shift. You can go ahead and throw me on that flight as well if needed.
1: Copy. I'll show you when you get logged in.

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1: Copy.
0: DP. 328. Advise several to go home. We'll be 10-8 and out to that fight.
1: Copy, I'll show you on it.

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0: I'll show you guys on this welfare check. 4323 Fleur Drive, 4323 Fleur Drive at the Firestone. Caller said there's a white male wearing a gray hoodie who's tall with a thin build that's thrashing his arms around, possibly intoxicated.
2: Copy.

0: B-side cards reference the fight, took another call, one of the employees was possibly injured, suspects left in a red vehicle.
1: Morning, do we know direction of travel?
0: Negative.

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1: I'll be out with one of these persons in the store. The rest of them are fairly scattered. I'm going to get some more information.
0: Copy.

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0: Can you put me out at the 200 block of Court? I'm sorry, Crow for a Honda Accord.
1: Copy. 200 block of Court.

0: 483
1: 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Okay,
0: just wait a minute. Copy. 130. I'm going to show you on this PDA well over the time, 211 Herald Avenue, 211 Herald Avenue, car backed out of a driveway and backed into a car parked in the street. It'll be a 2005 Caravan and a Nissan Murano.
1: Okay,

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2: 30.
0: Both cars, I'm going to show you on this suspicious vehicle over the time, 2320 East 9th, 2320 East 9th Street. Color caller said, it was going to be next door to the Union Hall, but they said there is a car in the parking lot that they believe occupants are getting intoxicated. Didn't actually see anyone in the car.
2: Got it.
1: Got it.
2: 120.
0: 120.
1: You can show me assisted on this, and I can take that for one of the furthest ones.
0: Copy. 128.
2: I'm directed.

0: 128. I'll take that other sus act on 25 and I'll advise on it.
1: Copy, I'll show you on it, sir.

0: 143.
1: Could I get a case number, please?
0: Yeah, your case number is 23,772-23772.
1: I copy. Thank you very much.
0: You're welcome.
2: Four nine six. Can you put me out at the 200 block of Court and start a crow for a Tesla Model Y?
0: Copy, 200 block of Court.

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0: Log me off so I can log on, please.
1: Copy. Any Eastside cars available to break for a domestic flight? 2323 East 38 Court, advise. Any Eastside cars available to break for a domestic flight? 2323 East 38 Court, advise. Five or two Baker.
2: 23.
1: 123.
2: 1041, 10-8. I can drive over there.
1: Copy. 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
3: On 26, I'm still ways off from this. You can check 28 to be there. About this, can hold 9 go.
1: Copy, 120. Can I disregard your backup?
0: Yeah, I found the vehicle. It looks to be unoccupied. I'll let you know. Can you copy a California plate? 9 Zebra, Ida Adam, 574. Should be a red Honda Accord.
1: Copy. One 23 and 126, I'll have you start for this domestic flight. 2323 East 38th Court. 2323 East 38th Court. We've taken a couple calls originally. It started out as people making threats towards each other, and now we've got them back on the line with lots of screaming and yelling and threats, and it sounds like they are physical at this time. It's going to be two white males. One is wearing a white shirt and one wearing no shirt.

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0: Taking another call on that domestic site. It's not going to be a domestic with a weapon. There's an axe involved.

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0: Appreciate it, thanks.

0: 120.
1: I might have a pride door on the back side of this lodge. I'm going to check it out. No freezing to hold as of right now.
0: Copy. Pride door at the back of the garage.

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0: Can you show me on that test report in the 8?
1: Trust me, I'll show you on it. All cars reference, all Eastside cars reference the domestic with a weapon problem half took off running from the address westbound wearing a green sweater and jeans. Again, the problem half took off going westbound from the address wearing a green sweater and jeans.
0: All right, copy, I'll check the area.
1: And just for your 43, he was claiming to have a firearm, but it was never seen.
0: Yeah. 322.
1: 322.
0: 926. Terminal, please.
1: 126.
0: Here's female. Sounds like the problem half may have. Sounds like the problem half may have ran northbound. She's not giving me a description. Nobody's injured here right now. I'll let you know what else I got.
1: Copy, possibly northbound. 322.
0: Is there a case number? Or trip number, sorry.
1: Yeah, your trip number is T as in Tom, 260-151-434.
0: Thank you.
1: You're welcome.

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1: 310.
0: Case number, please.
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0: Thank you.
1: You're welcome.

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0: Can I get one of you on another channel for extended DP?
1: Yeah, channel 3.

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1: 501 Baker, where you at?
0: I'm okay in Clark with Robert John Baker, 625. I know I can tell best.
1: Copy, 501 Baker, as traffic, MLK and Clark.

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1: Just need one to continue, just so everybody knows.
0: Copy. Just need one car to continue in. 305 looks like you're just about there. 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Everybody else slow down.
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0: Cabby.
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0: 120.
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0: Copy. 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

0: 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I'm going to presume impairment.
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2: Sorry about that radio problem. 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
1: Copy.

0: Anybody east that can break through assist 123 on a suicide threat, 700 East University of Ice. You're not too far off. I'm going to have you assist. Stand by. 123. Both cars suicide threat. 700 East University at Lutheran. It was called in by public safety. They had a black male wearing a gray shirt, and he left AMA with suicidal ideations. He's walking westbound towards the river, and they've got public safety trying to catch up with them. They've still got eyes.
1: Go ahead.
0: Hey, FB's clearing that trip. I can show you back in.
1: Perfect. I can take the dispute in the 36.
0: Copy.
2: Can we see if he was involuntarily brought here for mental health stuff, or if he brought himself here and just doesn't want to be at the hospital?
0: Yeah, we'll call back and figure out what the deal was.

0: 141. We made contact with staff. They don't know his name, date of birth, or if it was voluntary or involuntary.
1: Right.

0: 501 Baker.
1: 501.
0: Just for your 43, I'm holding a sick animal. Animal control's gone for the night.
1: Copy.

0: 141.
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0: So it's going to be Quilla that walked off. A large black male with a beard, identifies as female, last seen walking on the bike path, kind of by the bridge over here. If I just have 23 check, apparently they exited the bathroom with blood on their neck. So I just will check the area.
1: Copy, 123.

0: MC9.
1: MC9.
0: Would you be willing to assist checking the area for Quilla?
1: Obviously.
0: Thank you.
2: 1, 2, 3.
0: Go ahead.
2: Got a black male running through the parking lot. He's got a backpack on. Said I'm looking for with the beard.
0: Copy, 141.
2: Right. And I think he's running right back into the hospital.
0: It sounds like 123's got eyes running back into the hospital, I believe.
3: Copy, MC's ran back.
0: Copy. MC9, I'll keep you going that way if you can maybe try to help out.

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1: 106.
0: 10-8 assisted.
1: Copy. Can I show you on this sick animal?
0: Yeah, absolutely.
1: Thank you.
2: 23.
1: 123.
2: It's him, and they're just checking him. Doing a little metal detector.
1: Copy.
3: 126, QP.
1: 126.
3: About 23, 28, I had some comments with 10-8.
1: Copy.
4: Hey, do we have trip history with Lacey and this whole number, or just the apartment number in general?
1: We'll take a look, anyway.

0: 141,
1: your case is 23,777-23777.
0: Got it.
2: 36 Adam DP.
1: Yeah, we do have some trip history with this phone number at that address.
0: Copy, that's what I was thinking. That's going to be 96 and alcohol combined. I'll go find her real quick.
1: Copy, do you want another?
3: I can head this way.
1: Copy, I'll show you on it. And 336, Adam.
2: My apologies, ma'am. I'll be 10-8 with more.
1: I forgive you. Anybody west that can break for a welfare check, 46th and Uni?
0: 106.
1: 106.
0: All right, made mine. I can go.
1: Copy, credit backup 106 on the welfare, 46th and Uni.
0: Dragging it out there.
1: Copy, thank you. In both cars, it'll be 46th and Uni, looking for a Hispanic male in a dark blue shirt, red pants, walking up and down the street in the middle of the road.
0: Copy. Copy. Good.
1: Disregard that one. I'm going to send you another one. Stand by.
0: Okay.
1: All right, 134. It'll be a cardiac. Assisting medics, 802 East County Line Road, 802 East County Line Road, lot number 3434. It's a 2-year-old female. We're trying to start CPR.
0: Okay. Baker, I'm direct on that.
1: Thank you. And 130.
4: Sure.
1: And 133. Good. Both cars have you start for this assault just occurred. 2211 East Rose, 2211 East Rose. You're meeting with Ivana. Said her boyfriend was just assaulted by 7 people in the parking lot. There's a little bit of a language barrier. I'm not sure on direction of travel of the suspects.
4: Copy.

0: 134.
1: Really?
0: 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He was not breathing initially, but started to breathe again once he was laid down flat.

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0: 343, reference that animal trip. We don't have to send anyone there. Sounds like they might take no blue pearl, but just leave it on the board for me and I'll call them as soon as I'm done with this and verify that.
1: Wonderful, thank you.

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0: I'm going to log myself in 5368 as ODT2.
1: Copy.
2: All 47, traffic.
1: 147, where you at?
0: I'm going to be in front of 2558 Southeast 17th with temporary plate, Adam George, Adam 1661. We want to start another. Not 1033.
1: Copy. Car to break and assist 147 on his traffic stop. Looks like he's at Southeast 17th and Bell.
3: I'm a long ways off, but I can go.
1: That's okay. 136.
2: Coming out.
1: Thank you.

0: One four, Adam, VP.
1: One four, Adam.
0: Case made. All guys on the suspicious and the two.
1: Copy, thank you.

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1: 106.
0: Is this crime alert?
1: Yeah, sure is.
0: Is that detail? All right.
1: Copy. 143.
0: Direct, and I'll feed that public assist and locust.
1: I'll show you on it. Thank you. And 106, can I put you on that sick?
0: I'm sorry, I actually just found this guy at Union Polk. Just keep me on this for a little bit longer.
1: Copy, Polk and Union. You want 143 to come back?
0: I'm good, thanks, though.
1: Copy.
0: 43, I'm at 31st in the interstate heading his way. You can leave me on this public assist. I'll go check on him real quick.
1: Copy, thank you. East side car to assist 128 on the commercial alarm, 100 East Euclid.
2: Yeah, 112,
3: yes.
1: 112.
2: Hey, can you see our Grotto out here?
1: Copy.
0: 128, if this is the one that always goes off, I'll take it in advice.
1: Copy. I'll let you know when they call back to cancel.
0: Copy.

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1: Good.
0: 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I'll show you back in.
1: Happy, thank you.
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0: 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The clearest case made.
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0: Clear to be assisted. 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I'll be tonight.
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0: You can clear this. Fred is going to take that animal to Blue Pearl. And then that theft in the 6, if it's still there, you can clear that with an advisal as well.
1: Copy, thank you.

0: any officer having contact with an Anthony Crowder advice? Any officer having contact with an Anthony Crowder advice?
1: One thirty.
0: Case number 23780. 23780. You're welcome.

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1: 112 Adam.
0: Secure building. Can you have our 17 step out?
1: Yeah, we'll give him a call.
2: MC9.
1: MC9.
2: I'm not needed here tonight.
1: Copy.

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0: Possibly 1096 issues. And alcohol will be 10-8, and I can head to the sphere.
1: Copy. 126, you want to head with him?
2: I'm right behind him, I'll go.
1: Thank you. 112, Adam.
3: Go ahead.
1: We think he's on his way down. He kind of hung up on us.
3: Copy, thank you.
1: You're welcome.

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0: Can you put us out with Southwest 2nd and Leland on the PDA, please?
1: Copy.
2: Forty-nine twenty-nine. 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
2: Copy.
1: Thank you.
2: One twelve.
3: I'll be 10-8, so I'm going to do that hit and run. Is that going to be more of an accident?
1: Yes, they're just both in two different spots, very close to each other.
3: Copy that.
1: Thank you.

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1: 136.
0: 501 tied up.
1: 501.
2: Just a second.
1: 36, you direct?
0: Yeah, I just need a phone call whenever you get a chance.
1: Copy, 501 direct on that?
0: Who is it again?
1: It's going to be Winter. He needs a phone call when you're available.
0: I called.
1: Thank you.
0: 112 out on GP.
1: Go ahead.
0: No answer at the door. UTL 10-8.
1: Copy.
3: One forty-three. Can I get a dispatcher on three?
1: You sure can.

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0: Can you have 133 visible go to Army Post and South Union? That's where the other car for this is. We'll just need to get their info.
1: Yeah, 133.
2: All right.
1: Copy.

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1: Tuata.
2: I'll take that bandit lobby.
1: Copy. Thank you. I'll show you on it. On 28.
0: Good.
1: Lobby make 3115 first, 3115 First Street on some suspicious info. Meet with Scott there. He's got some pictures to show you.
0: Gabby.

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1: Standby 28 or 120, 105.
2: Good.
1: Hammond, have you make this assist? 1333 Ohio, up post 1. They're requesting an officer to transport.
2: Yep.
1: 120, go ahead.
0: We advised. We'll be both back in.
1: Copy, thank you.
2: 483.
1: 483.
2: Can you show me on the day room, please?
1: Copy. Westside Cars Medic Center out to the 1200 block of 24th on a fall, they'll advise. Go ahead.
3: Cisco 10A 24 still out.
1: I'm coming.

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1: Sir, Jake, Washington.
0: Officer, make the theft report. 1201 East Euclid at Iowa Beach Steakhouse. Meet with staff there.

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0: Reunited with his car, be 10-8 assisted here, and then I'll check on that sus person and advise.
1: Copy, thank you. Channel 3 for my partner, please. 112. Hey, we just took another call at Merle Hay and Meredith. Possibly a second accident there. Can you let us know once you roll through there?
2: Copy. I just drove through. I didn't see anything, but I'll roll back to see if I can get more info for you.
1: Copy, thank you.

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1: Can you go to channel 3 for my partner, please?

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1: Go ahead.
0: Case number on Kroto for Pi Acora. Okay.
1: Case is 23,783-23783.
0: Thank you.
1: You're welcome.
0: 128 traffic.
1: 28, where you at?
2: 3829 First Street. That will play Ocean Edward Lincoln 800. Well, I'll take another, not 33, please.
1: Copy, traffic 3829 First. One twenty, go ahead.
0: 20 is the need another.
1: Yeah, can you assist him? 3829 first, not 33.
0: Yeah, same from Union Park.
1: Thank you.

0: 123.
1: Oh.
0: 120, go ahead.
1: 120 is the, you need another.
0: Yeah, can you assist him? 3829 first, not 33.
1: Yeah, same from Union Park.
0: Thank you.
2: 23.
0: Go ahead.
2: I'll also drive up there from East 14th, your question.
0: Probably will show you in red as well. One 12, Adam.
1: Good.
0: Yours in the parking garage.
1: Oh, it'll be on Ingersoll.
0: Copy, thank you. Go ahead.
1: Am I meeting with anybody, or is anybody going to show where this guy's at?
0: Yeah, it's Colonel Alert.
1: He's the alternate.
0: Okay, thank you. Go ahead.
1: I'm good out here. You can disregard any car coming my way to help.
0: Copy, 120. 123. He's good out there. I'll show you guys back in.
1: Copy.
0: One of six.
3: I'm going to be giving a mail ride to the bus station. I think it's in like the 1600 block of East Euclid.
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0: 112.
1: Yeah, just 343. This is just going to be one big accident. I'll take a case number out here.
0: Copy, your case is 23,784-23784.
1: Copy, thanks.
0: You're welcome.

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0: All cars make the mental. 340 Southwest 5th. 340 Southwest 5th, Unit 110. You'll be meeting with Julia here. She says she's going to wait too long. The door code's in your trip.
3: Copy.
1: 143, I can advise if I'm seeing 46 back in.
0: Copy, 46, you're back in.
2: Fabulous.
3: C9.
0: Go ahead.
3: We're just out there. I could give her a call.
0: Copy. 143.
1: I'm direct, so no response.
0: Yeah, we'll wait and see what she says.
1: Sounds good.

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1: Warning, I should say.
0: Heavy.

0: 134 to you.
1: 134.
0: Where's this, by 33? I added some notes. We're going to do this, like, case up, and then we can take the sus vehicle to 35.
1: Copy, thank you.
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0: Copy.

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1: Good.
0: Hey, we just took a call from 3814 Glover on a neighborhood dispute there. Just so you're aware, me with Aaron, there's a neighbor threatening his daughter. Not sure if this had anything to do with the suspicious vehicle or not.
1: Copy. I'll take care of that after.
0: Sounds good, thank you.
1: 483.
0: 483.
1: Calling it for Langer's Line.
0: Okay. Right.
1: 502 Baker.
0: Go ahead.
2: Hello, can you sign off 501 David so I can log in the computer, please?
0: You should be good now.
2: Thank you.
0: You're welcome. You said cars broadcast a reckless last seen eastbound from the 2400 block of Hubble. It's going to be a white brick van, rusted sides and blackout plates driving recklessly all over the road, attempting to run people off the road. In the broadcast, 2255.

0: 112.
1: Hey, we'll take Crescent out here for a Jeep. It's rear passenger side tires out.
0: Copy. I'm getting 96 on him. Go ahead. I'm 10:42. Have a good night.
2: You as well.

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2: 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I'll call back up.
1: Copy.

0: Ascension Southside officers, any officer having encountered a PDA, South Union, or an Army post, possibly hit and run?
1: 134. Unfortunately, that was the ordeal.
0: Can you go to 3 for a dispatch, please?
1: Yep.

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1: Go ahead.
0: 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Let me tell you, okay, bye.
1: Copy.
0: One thirty-six.
1: Yeah.
0: Copy, 10-8 assistant.
1: Copy.

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0: And clear this is GLA. It's probably going to be related to the neighborhood dispute. We'll take care of that now.
1: Copy, thank you.

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0: 120. 121. Both cars meet the unknown problem, 624 Euclid. 624 Euclid, we have a female on the line having an issue with a Vance Jones. She keeps telling us that she has to hang up, and she finally did hang up.
1: Copy.
0: One twelve.
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0: So what I do, since you went down from the stack and put me out with a sister's vehicle, it's going to be the same address as my trip. It's going to be a black Hyundai, and I'll get your plate here in a moment.
1: Copy, would you like another?
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1: Copy.
0: Good.
1: Both cars are suspects on the psychiatric, 300 Southwest 5th. 300 Southwest 5th, got a female yelling and screaming in the courtyard, having some 96 issues.
2: 43 copies. I'm just going to bet this is probably the same lady MC 9 just dealt with. Can I get her on another channel to get the lowdown?
1: Yeah, MC 9.
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0: We have a second.
1: Got it.
0: 483. None of the wagon had a couple off the top, so they should be in shortly. Once they're in, I'll have one ready to go.
1: Copy.

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1: Go ahead.
0: Case made. I'll take the dispute and the two.
1: Copy.
2: 26 DP.
1: 126.
2: Good lines for 10-8.
1: Copy.

0: 120.
1: You calling for me?
0: Yeah, 121.
2: Go ahead.
0: Hey, the female Caitlin is calling back now. She's going to be at 6 in Oak Park in a red Dodge Ram.
1: One out of six.
0: Go ahead.
1: Can I have a case number, please?
0: Case is 23785-23785.
1: Copy. Thank you.
0: You're welcome.

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1: 120.
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0: Can you call the 17 and have them come let me in, please?
1: Will do.

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0: Alright, this is Bud 501 with the case. I'll be 10-8 and I'll head back to that half dispute for 12-5.
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0: Darren called back. We told him you're on the east side of the parking lot. He should be coming down.
1: Appreciate it.
0: No worries.

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1: You put us out on a sound property at 3rd and Court. 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
0: Sheila with medics, and we assisted them, and we'll go see what 614 Uni has in store for us.
1: Copy. Thank you. I'll show you on it.

0: 143.
1: Can you bounce that trespass back? I'm behind Queen Young Nora, 588, and the RO is showing 99. We're making a traffic stop at 6th in the interstate. I got 41 behind me.
0: Copy, 6th in the interstate. Advice, we need to hold.

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1: 141?
0: We're just painting real quick.
1: I copy your traffic. All cars, we're going to hold traffic for 141 and 143, 6th in that interstate.
0: I'm sorry. We're putting him in handcuffs right now.
1: Copy. Taking one into custody.

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1: Can I get my partner in a clear channel?
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0: Okay, thank you.
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0: MC9, I'll have you make the assist trip on the mental 7036 Northwest 6th, 7036 Northwest 6th, counties out with a 16-year-old female.
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0: Now you make the accident with unknown injuries. Southwest Langdon Tuttle. Southwest Langdon Tuttle, caller said they heard a crash a couple blocks away.
1: All right.
0: Go ahead. I'll have you make the suspicious act. 2140 East Park at the Get and Go. Meet with Jefferson here. He's waiting in the store. Said that there are people waiting around the corner at his car to jump him.
2: Copy.

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1: Copy, cheers. 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
0: Yeah, 161.
2: Good.
0: You're going to have one to go at 6th and School.
2: All right, we just got two from the station. Does ODT have one for us?
0: I haven't heard anything. Dispatch to ODT. 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
1: I am. I'll be waiting for him.
0: Copy.
1: DB. 128. That was assisted by 26. We were ETL tonight.
0: Copy. 144.
3: 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We're out with that Southwest 8 and Murphy.
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0: I'll make this priority missing report. 2632 Dean. 2632D, meet with Tammy here. Her 58-year-old cousin, a white male, green shirt and black shoes, has Alzheimer's, took off on a walk and never returned. She realized he was gone around 8 o'clock last night.
1: Yep, yeah, I'm familiar with him.
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0: Javi, make the PDA, 3rd and Locust. 3rd and Locust, going to be a two-vehicle accident, no injuries. Black Lexus and another black vehicle.
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0: Both cars make the OWI 1925 Lincoln. 1925 Lincoln, it's going to be a white sedan, just hit two poles, appears to be occupied. Front end's laying in the street. Correction, it's going to be an SUV.
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0: 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Have you made your trip yet?
1: Nope.
0: I'm going to bounce you for a priority. You do have another cargo assist 146 on a head medics on a fall. East 4th and East Grand.
2: 504.
0: 504.
2: Okay.
0: Thank you. Both cars make the fall. Assist medics East 4th and East Grand. Outside the AC hotel, there's a male bleeding from his face. The back of his head took a fall. He's intoxicated. It's going to be a male with a purple shirt and black jeans.
2: One forty-four. Case number.
0: 3,789.
3: 23,789.
2: Copy.
3: Hello, we'll be up. This guy's actually, west of Lincoln. Plate is Ocean Edward John 450. He's detained. And can you check if we got traffic service?
0: Yeah, 483.
1: Good.
0: Can we get your assistance for impairment? It's going to be west of 1925 Lincoln.
1: Super.
0: Thank you.
2: 141.
0: Case
2: number, Carl for 2. Want to be an SUV, want a sedan.
0: Copy, case is 23,790, 23790.
2: Thank you.
0: You're welcome.

0: 161.
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0: I don't have any others at this time. I can show you an app.
1: Copy that. Thank you.
0: You're welcome.

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0: Assisted by the Mordizzler in the wagon with an arrest in 10-8, and then I'll take care of that DPQ in my beat.
1: Copy, thank you.

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0: 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Can you show me, for the things on property?
1: Copy.

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1: 134.
0: 134.
1: You're out to the address and notice the drop list fell off.
0: Copy.

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0: Southside cars, broadcast a suspicious vehicle. Last seen northbound on Southeast 5th from 7209 Southeast 5th is going to be a blue vehicle occupied by a white male, bald head and white shirt. Pulled into the parking lot real fast, had damage to the vehicle and left very quickly. End of broadcast, 27 minutes.
1: 143 DP.
0: 143.
1: Advisal tonight.
2: One twelve.
0: Copy, thank you.
1: /143, you can send me that welfare. I can advise on it.
0: Copy, thank you. /146. 120 Southwest 5th, 120 Southwest 5th at the White Line Loft on a public assist. Meet with Michael here in a black Lexus coupe. He's stuck there and needs help. /126. Both cars make the domestic, 2323 East 38th Court. 2323 East 38th Court. There's a male and female yelling and screaming, throwing things around out here.
3: Yeah,

0: 26, just for 23s, 43, if you guys remember out here earlier. Hello, Tyler. It is him. He's going to be 99. I don't know if you could pull that previous trip. He should be attached.
1: I was laying on the kitchen counter.
2: You direct on that?
0: Yes, I'm direct.

0: Southside Cars broadcasting the WI. Southeast 14th and Indianola last seen southbound. It's going to be a silver Toyota Camry driving all over the road. And it broadcast 32 minutes.
1: We have crew out here for a Hyundai Santa Fe. 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
1: Copy, 23.
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1: 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He's alert, conscious, and breathing. Just has a cut to the face. Looking pretty good.
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0: Check with 5 and see if he's needed. 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
1: One oh five,
2: I'm not gonna have an impound and then I'll be able to go.
1: Copy, let me know you're available.
0: 501, you send it to me.
1: Copy.
2: 23, sir.
1: Copy, 23 is on scene.

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1: He had a PBS, Kim and Jamie, I'll have him open the door.
0: Yeah, we'll call him.

0: Couple downtown cars to break for a person down, 717 Locust.
1: 143, I'm ETL here. I'll go.
0: Another car to assist.
2: Five oh four. I'll assist.
0: Thank you, both cars. 717 Locust in front of the RNT lofts on the person down. It's going to be an older male down on the ground near the revolving doors.
1: Copy.
3: One twelve.
4: It's just
0: 343.
4: This is
0: going to
4: be more of a neighborhood dispute, but I advise tonight.
0: You'll have to repeat that.
4: I'm sorry, just 343, this might be more of a neighborhood dispute, I advise.
0: Copy, thank you.
5: 23.
0: 23.
5: You might advise 502 of this and theory was this too. The Batman was freaking out with the hatch at the last time we were out here, but he took off. The window's open, they can hear us screaming, but they won't open the door for us.
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5: There's somebody walking up the street here. I don't know if they're coming to this address also. I'll go to 3.
0: Copy.
7: One oh six. Clear me at the case. 5 will stay on it, and then I'll go join 501.
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6: 501, we got 12 at him up in the area with me. I'm probably good.
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7: I'm sorry, I missed it.
0: Tiger 1's got 12 at him with him.
7: Copy.
0: 46, go ahead.
8: Do we have a point of contact for this building?
0: Stand by.
1: 143.
0: Go ahead.
1: You can disregard 504. This is probably just going to be a trip up to the Sobering Center.
0: Copy, 504, you direct.
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1: Tell Adam, go ahead.
0: Advise 501 about the missing report in the folder. Case maintenance.
1: Copy, 501. Tell Adam, put a missing report in the folder.

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1: 144.
0: Excellent, case made. We're 10-8.
1: Copy.
0: 161 DP.
1: Go ahead.
0: We dropped all our customers off the jail. We'll be 10-8. Anyone else see us right now?
1: Not at the moment.
0: Okay.
2: Go
1: ahead.
2: And make everybody quit on channel 3. So the brother who called the law has a key to get inside the residence, but he doesn't want to let us in, so that's what the deal is.
1: Copy.

0: 143.
1: I seem to not be able to find the number for the Sobering Center. Can you put it in my trip? I'll give them a call and see if it's going to be accepted.
0: Will do. Thank you. 23.
2: It gets better. The brother said there's multiple guns inside the house, but he took his gun out when he left and called the law.
0: Copy.

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0: 007.
1: Can I get you on another channel, please?
0: Yeah, channel 4.
1: If we keep some score, the brother sent his 2 pistols inside the house.
0: Copy. 26, are you copying all this?
1: 26. Okay.
0: Thank you.

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0: Grandma just showed up, and Grandma was here earlier tonight, and her and the daughter do not get along. So the show's getting bigger. I think probably just pulled up. Grandma's going to hang on the car.
1: Copy. Let me know if you need more cars.

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1: Go ahead.
0: Grandma just showed up, and Grandma was here earlier tonight, and her and the daughter do not get along. So the show's getting bigger. I think probably just more up. Grandma's going to hang on the car.
1: Copy. Let me know if you need more cars. Go ahead.
2: Can I get dispatch on 4 one more time, please?
1: Yeah.
2: Thanks.
1: You're welcome.

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0: Can either of you swing by the Quick Trip 2428 Hubble and assist medics on the unconscious? Possibly in talks.
1: Stay on mute, will do.
0: Thank you.
2: 121, you can clear myself in 120 as advised, and we'll go to the unconscious.
0: Copy, thank you. 161, you're back in.
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0: Twelve Adam, where you at?
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1: Good.
0: Now we make the dispute, 7085 Bloomfield, 7085 Bloomfield, lot 174, made with Kristen in a black Lincoln. Her phone was stolen, it's pinging here.

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1: 133.
0: 144. Let me make the assist here. Second and Park. He assisted tow truck driver with Westside Auto to block traffic so he can pull a car out of the construction area.
1: Copy. We're in route.
0: 133.
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0: 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Extremely, extremely intoxicated.
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0: Both cars make suspicious activity, 1631-56. 1631-56, caller's hearing loud people in the area. He also heard a loud bang and would like us just to check the area.
1: Copy.
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0: Fire had this handled by the time we got here. 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
1: Good.
0: I'll make the PDA, Southwest Night and Watchers. Southwest Night and Watchers, you'll be Chris here in the dark blue Mazda versus a red Dodge Ram.
1: Good.
0: Go ahead. Now you meet the hit and run just occurred. 2601 East Euclid, 2601 East Euclid, meet with, did you hear a white truck just hit her car? She'll be in a green Nissan Altima.
1: Copy. Did we get taken off the unconscious?
0: Yeah, my apologies. 28 took care of that.
1: Copy. I'll head towards it, man.
2: We're driving right by it, so we took care of that DPQ and the 45 being cleared advised, and we're still mounted to that system.
0: Thank you very much.

0: 128.
1: Page is Route 43, I guess the little complex there next to the Advance Auto at 2501 Easton. There's a large party and a large gathering. That's what they're talking about. They check okay for now. But just Route 43, just in case we get calls. There's probably about 150 cars there.
0: Copy that. Thank you.

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1: Go ahead.
0: It's just the best. I have a 1 with a warning, 10-8.
1: Copy.

0: 501.
1: Hey,
0: I got a drive-by that happened in our city out at Methodist West. Permission for 112 Adam to go take the report.
1: Yep, approved.
0: Thank you, 112 Adam.
1: Good.
0: I'll have you make Methodist West, 1660 60th. This is going to be a dog bite that happened in our city in ER room 5. It's a 23-year-old female with bites to her middle fingers.
1: Copy.
2: 121. Unless I'm reading the notes incorrectly, it's supposed to be a 2601 East Euclid, and I'm not seeing a gray Nissan here. Do you want to get the call back? Can I call back, please?
0: Yep, we'll do.

0: 483.
1: Go ahead.
0: I'm going to be en route to Broadlawns for jail clearance and stitches. You just want to let them be aware. I'll be there shortly.
1: Copy, we'll give them a call.
0: Thank you.
1: You are welcome.

0: 121.
1: Oh.
0: She's going to be at the Cricket across the street from Park Fair Mall.
2: Copy.
0: And apparently the male in the white truck keeps driving around them, watching them now.
2: Copy that.
1: 120.
0: 120.
1: 21, like another.
0: 121.
2: I'll advise you now.
0: Copy. 20 direct.
2: 143 DV.
1: Yes.
0: Thank you. 143, go ahead.
2: I'm sorry for that. Pass this guy off to medics, be 10-8, and then I'm pretty close to 2nd and Park. Two men haven't made it yet. I will take their spot, holding traffic.
0: 44.
1: We're already here. Shouldn't be much longer. Thank you, though.
0: 43, direct.
2: Yep, 10-8.
0: Chubby.

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1: Seven one, where are you at?
0: Pulling in the quick trip at 2300 MLK. Ocean Lincoln Thomas 786. Looks like two. All bye.
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1: Go ahead.
0: What's this?
1: What don't you?

0: 5403.
1: 5403.
0: Could you spare a Central District Patrol cop for me? There's a drunk dude on a motorcycle that's refusing to leave here.
1: Yeah, I apologize, 5403. Where are you at?
0: Wolf and Locust, roughly, inside the gated off area of the Latino Heritage Fest. This guy just drove in here.
1: 146.
2: Good.
1: Heavy assist, 5403 at 12th and Locust. He's inside the Latino Fest area there. He had a guy that just drove in there.

0: Check on 26 and 502. They're at the back of the house. I'm at the front of the house.
1: 126.
2: 26, we're good here. 502 is talking to the female through the window right now.
1: 23, direct on that.
0: Yep.
3: 501 DP.
1: Probably 501.
3: But she got one for the zoo.
1: Where are you?

0: 5403.
1: Go ahead.
0: Whoever's en route, can you see if they have a breathalyzer?
1: 146.
2: Yeah.
1: 5403, it sounds like he's got one.
0: Perfect, thank you. If he has trouble getting in, just let me know. The only entrance is kind of just north of 12th and Locust. He should see the lights on my car.
1: Copy, 46, you got.
2: Figure it out.

0: And 5403.
1: Go ahead, sir.
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1: All right.

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0: Hey, face number first.
1: Case is 23,792 to 3792.
0: Have a nice.
1: You're welcome.
0: 5403, I'll be on channel 2 for a moment.
1: Copy. Have you made the LMV report, 4046 Hubble, 4046 Hubble, unit 164, meet with a male caller here, says his Chevy was stolen.
0: Perfect.

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1: Fred.
0: Stand by. I'm 10-8, and then odd service for the night.
1: Probably have a good night.
0: Thank you, too.

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0: Copy.

0: One twelve, Adam.
1: 112, Adam.
0: Have a case number, please.
1: Case is 23794-23794.
0: Thank you.
1: You're welcome. 105.
0: Go ahead.
1: Navy Mesa, half domestic, 1628-55th. 1628-55th, meet with Vanessa here.
0: Got it.
1: 144.
2: 44.
1: 614, you need the quick trip on a dispute over trespass, meet with security. Same female from earlier who was trespassed is now back.
2: Got it.

0: 144.
1: Hey, which officer was out here earlier?
0: Stand by.
2: 143, I was on that call. I will give him a call.
0: 44, you direct.
1: Yep, thank you.
0: You're welcome.

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1: UGL 3.
0: Copy.
1: Thirty-six, QP. 136. Ascent, case
0: 10-8. Copy.
1: One-oh-six.
0: One-oh-six.
1: Can I get this dispatch on a clear channel reference that trip in the two?
0: Yeah, channel 3.

0: 144.
1: 144.
0: I'm just making sure you copied your update. It sounds like they're going to be detained for shoplifting now.
1: Okay, I'll be there in a couple of minutes.
0: Copy that.
2: Confirm from this assistant, put me out on an accident. The East 39th and Easton.
0: Kathy, I just showed up on the pendings.

0: 128.
1: Go ahead, man.
0: Hey, just wanted to make sure you copy those notes here. It sounds like it's getting a little heated. Dispatch was on the phone with this female here, and someone in the background told her to get a gun. Just for your 43.
1: No, that's fine. I think 502 is out with that female. It was a parked car, and I'm out with the car that hit the parked car. It seems pretty fine here. You might want to check with them down there.
0: Copy. 502. Baker. Foster.
1: I'll just run down there quick.
0: Thank you, sir.
2: 126. I had some comments. You're assisted by one officer, and I'm close. I'll head over there.
0: Copy, thank you.
3: 502.
0: 502.
3: I assisted on that trip with 126 and 123, and you can now put me out with this 1050 from 128.
0: Copy. Just wanted to let you know, too, we got a call from a female. Dispatch was on the phone with them, and they were talking about telling somebody to go get a gun, so I just wanted to let you know.
3: Okay, thanks.
0: You're welcome.
3: Do you have my caller come and let me in? It's a secure building.
0: Yeah, we'll give him a call. 126. Hey, just wanted to make sure you copied. I got a hold of 502. Sounds like they're good down there. Did you want me to show you back in or keep you rolling that way?
2: I'm right here looking at him. He looks like he's okay.
0: Copy that.
3: Go ahead.
0: Phone goes straight to voicemail.
3: Copy, I'll be UTO until he calls back.
0: Copy.

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1: 5403.
0: You can clear us advised, and then I think it was 146, whoever's out here with me. You can put them on an unknown problem at 12th and Walnut. I'm going to hang out with them for a second for some homeless guy.
1: Perfect.

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1: Yeah, we'll call back.

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0: Both cars make the 71 Highway 65 southbound on the reckless. Unknown color vehicle driving southbound in the northbound lanes.
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123. How do you make the PDA at E16th and East Walnut? E16th and East Walnut. Caller said he saw a white Honda Civic with five people surrounding it. Appears to be wrecked and sitting in an awkward position.

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1: 144.
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0: Thanks.
1: You're welcome.
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3: 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It'll be a private. It's got right front damage. I'll let you know on the other car here in a second.
1: All right.

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0: Order.

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1: Go ahead.
0: This theft occurred outside of our city. I assisted him with a correct point of contact. I'll be back in.
1: How are you?

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1: 130.
0: Have you got any other calls on this?
1: Negative, just the one.
0: Copy, can you check with my partner on UTL this?
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0: Same traffic.
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0: Thank you.
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0: 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I'm 10-8.
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2: 123. The madman just took on running a slip, so I pulled up, going southbound on East 17th from Walnut, black mail. Hey, you ready for some plane intel?

0: 23, would you like me to send someone over there to help you?
1: I want to. Do you want to play that down?
0: Sure, go ahead.
1: Mary Henry Baker 343. That's the wrong car. And the other car is Queen Charles Lincoln 316.
0: Copy.
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0: 10th and Uni, Ida Edward Tom, 725, IET, 725.
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1: Turn off excitement if I call for one of the case numbers.
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1: And you're on start. Grill for an impound on a car that's squashed.
0: Copy.

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1: 133, where are you at?
0: Southeast 14th and just south of Indianola with Paul Robert King, 220.
1: Copy. Southeast 14th and Indianola just south of. ...141, your welfare. ...141, your welfare. ...112.
2: Good.
1: Just checking you guys' welfare out there.
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1: Copy 123.
0: Roger.
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0: You said cars, medics en route 2617 Easton. On cold exposure, hill of ice.
1: Five oh one. Talk to the resident at 3130. They're shutting their gathering down. Clear that.
0: Copy, thank you.

0: You said cars, medics en route, 2617 Easton. 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
1: Five oh one. Talk to the resident at 3130. They're shutting their gathering down. Clear that.
0: Copy, thank you.

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1: Can I get 26 on a clear channel, please?
0: Yeah, channel 3, 126.
2: 26, 23.
1: Good.
0: 146.
2: Good.
0: 147.
3: 147.
0: All cars, can I help you head downtown and help the bar close?
1: You got it.
3: 47 and Rush.
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0: 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You can check with 483 and see if the drunk one's going to be ready for us.
1: 483.
0: No, I'll be just a little bit longer. Just wait on her. That's him.
1: 61, I'll show you your route to jail.
0: Roger, thank you.
1: You're welcome.
2: One twenty-one.
1: Excellent
2: case, mate. I'll be 10-8.
1: Copy.

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1: Copy.
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0: Go ahead.
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0: What are you telling us, case? I can come that way.
1: Thank you.

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Take the domestic 4101 Southeast 8th. 4101 Southeast 8th. We had a female crying about something, male in the background yelling. She said it wasn't an emergency, but if you could go check it out for us, we'd appreciate it.

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0: You can show me advice, and does 501 need anyone else up there?
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0: 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Permission to hold a recovered runway over the time, 3004 Bel Air.
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1: 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I have a problem.
0: 161.
2: Copy. Oh.
0: 501.
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0: 136.
1: Good. Standby 136. Both cars, ECAM's calling in 3223, Southeast 14th, by the Dollar General. Two males, one in a black hoodie, one in a black jacket, leaning up against the glass. Suspicious and loitering.
2: Gabby. 208.
3: 144. 144. We can take that south side trip where you can literally see them all right here. Hold us.
1: Okay, 33 and 36 are in.
2: Captain, thank you.
3: Everything's...

0: 143.
1: Go ahead.
0: Can you just clear me off this assist trip and then build me an intox trip at 2nd in court and then assign me a case number and I got a guy in custody?
1: Case number is 23,799, 23799.
0: Direct, my computer's being slow. Where's the wagon at?
1: They're at county.
0: Okay, I understand they're going to Broadlands. I might just jump up there and we can just meet up there.
1: All right, 161.
2: You got Broadlands.
1: Any downtown cars able to break for an assault? Water in court.
2: One forty-four.
1: It's going to be water in court. Water in court. Apparently, three black males just jumped a female, and now they're taking off westbound.
2: Copy. Is ODT available if I can see those guys?
1: Any ODT car available to assist water in court on an assault?
3: ODT 1, I'm here. And nobody's flagging me down.
1: All right.

0: You still on the phone with him?
1: No, we just hung up.
0: All right, we'll look a little longer.
2: When I found him, just north court.
1: All right, unit out with the victim.
2: 141, I found him, north of court.
1: Copy. Just north of court. 41's out with him.

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0: 143.
1: Yeah, change plans. I'm just going to run this guy up. He's getting pretty aggravated.
0: Okay, you're going to take him yourself?
1: Yeah, if you could have the wagon wait there. I'm at 6th and University right now, so it shouldn't take me too long to get up there. If they can just wait for me there, I can take care of everything at the jail and they can go to 43.
0: 161.
2: Go ahead.
0: You still have another one at Broad Lawns. 43, he's coming to you. He's got an aggravated if you want to wait at the jail for him.
2: Copy. We were pulling out of the gates right now, but we can turn around and go back in if he needs us.
0: 216.

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0: Suspects may be at the 6th and Union EQT if anyone has someone to go up there and check.
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1: All right, I'll show you guys in a row.

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0: Got a gentleman that called in here, said he's stuck in the Skylock at 4th and 1 at Kachuk, the area.
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0: From ODP.
1: 501.
0: Yeah, take care of the UQ up here and she'll call back in.
1: You just want to check's okay?
0: Assisted is fine.

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0: Coming.

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1: Go ahead.
0: Well, the car is 1243 Merle Road. 1243 Merle Road. Apparently ADT is calling in for an Uber driver, black Honda Pilot, customer that's passed out in the car. Is breathing, not waking up. Advise on rescue.
1: Got it.

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0: 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We're 10-8.
1: Copy.

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0: 10-4.

0: 483. 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
1: If there's a left side car, can they swing over here real quick for me, please?
0: All right. Just still have broad lines in?
1: Yeah, I just need to finish my footprints and stuff. I'll wait for the light.
0: 106. Direct.

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0: Thank you.

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0: Stand by 121.
1: Go ahead.
0: Have you guys checked the area of 2519 East and 2519 East and around the Advanced Auto Parts store? It's a bunch of arguing, but no one's talking to the call taker.
1: Yep.
2: Copy. 502. Be on that as well. There was a large gathering there in that parking lot earlier.
0: 10-4.
1: 5403, I'm going to need patrol over here on an unknown problem. I'll let you know when I know.
0: 5403, your traffic again.
1: I'm going to need patrol out here, please, on an unknown problem. I will let you know when I know.
0: Okay, are you just at 12th and Locust?
1: Thereabouts, yeah. I'm getting, so it sounds like some sort of domestic male half, black male with dreads, no description yet, took the keys out of a female's vehicle and is now walking eastbound, I believe, on Walnut with said keys.
0: Okay, 147, can you assist 5403 on domestic?
1: 47, right.
0: One twenty.
2: Hey, go ahead and throw me on that unknown on the east side until the advice.
0: I'll put you on it.
1: 161 DP.
0: 161.
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0: 10-4.

0: 5403. 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He has a hat, dreads, black male. Marquise Walker is his name.
1: 147.
2: 147, Dirk.
1: Eastside units responding to this unknown problem. We've taken a couple other calls about someone hit another person's car here.

0: 502 looks like you're going to be the first one on scene.
1: 26 and 90 is 502. There's a bunch of people. Nobody's really flagging us down. We'll let you know what's going on.
0: 10-4.

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0: 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That was my case. I'll take it.
1: 10-4.

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0: 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We'll be back in.
1: 10-4.

0: 5403, a little update for you.
1: Good.
0: Car is dead in the road at Woodland and 12th. Can you start Proto? It's going to be unknown direction of travel from this location on the hill. She's saying east, but based on her not really knowing anything at all about what happened, I'm going to say that's probably not accurate.
1: Sorry. What kind of car is it, you know?
0: It's a white Hyundai. I'll get you a plate in a second. Oh, plate Queen John 356. It's a white sedan.

0: 2403, apparently this happened at the Quick Trip right down the street, so is there any way for Lustrick over there?
1: So everyone, I'm pulling that lot right now. I'll check it.
2: Ten four.

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1: No, crime alert.
0: Not the answer.
1: Live music, 115 Lacona, crime alert.
0: Really? Level 1, UTL, the quick chip.
1: Copy, 5403.
0: Under rack, I appreciate him checking.

0: 5403, you can give me a case number for this. I'm going to leave the victim here at Willow and 12th, walk back down to 12th and Locust, grab my car, and then I'll be returning.
1: 23801, 23801.
0: 23801, copy, thanks.

0: 147.
1: 543, gonna need any more of my assistance.
0: Probably not if you didn't find anything. 543.
2: Yeah, if they're UTL, they can go back in service. I appreciate the help.
0: 47, you're in.
1: Copy, thank you.
3: 161.
0: Good.
3: Got this guy from Frankie, home in route to Broadlands. Pick up Boogie's good.
0: Copy.

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1: You good?
0: Can you build me a case for trespass? Assign me a case number, and I'll take a wagon for a mail, please.

0: Case number is going to be 23802-23802161. Another one to go at Mercy.
1: Copy, we almost made it to front line. 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
0: 105.
2: Good.
0: Standby 112.
2: Good.
0: Both cars 4755 Merle Hay. 4755 Merle Hay Road at the Sonesta Inn and Suites. Meet with Anna. It's going to be a return trip. So that staff isn't letting her get her property. He told her to call us.
2: Copy.
0: 248.
3: 112, Adam.
0: 112, Adam.
3: I have the runaway with me. I'll be transporting him back to her mom's place and the address and the trip notes.
0: Kelly.
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0: 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Thank you.

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1: Correct.
0: All right, I'll change that. 130, you're in.
2: 130, you can leave me out for now. 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
1: 10-4.

0: 144 traffic. Yeah, Southwest 12th, Calder, on New Hampshire plate, 536-6766, on Oswald bus.
1: Southwest 12th, in Calder, traffic stop.

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0: 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I got him back home. I'm back in service, and this was the person from the call around midnight who had been missing.
1: 10-4.
2: 502 DP.
1: 502.
2: Correction. 502, I am direct on that traffic. Thank you very much.
1: 10-4.

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0: Yep. Now they took an additional drop at the clubhouse left grill door.
1: That's probably us. That was the unsecured door that we came in through. We're clear of the building now.
0: 10-4.

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0: 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Also, there's a male that's down. He's supposed to be moaning and supposed to be on the 2nd Avenue side. Advise on rescue.
1: Got it.
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0: Number 2, Southwest 9th. Number 2, Southwest 9th Street, YMCA housing unit. Been an assault report, me and Joe.
1: Yes, no, 44. I'm going to go that way in there.
0: All right, put you out with 44.

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1: No, shut up.

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0: 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I know the wagon's been busy, but we'll have them out to go.
1: 23,803, 2380-3161.
2: Copy.

0: 502.
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0: Well, with the grade 147 and Lester, whatever his number is. We got a guy, he's drunk and he's going to go to jail. Can you turn the wagon away, please?
1: 161.
2: We got me. We're going to go to them first before we go with the two men.
1: Good.
2: Communicate from the land office.
1: $23,804.23804.
2: Copy, thank you.
1: 310.

0: 13:40 p.m.
1: Good.
0: 30 assist to this. We'll call it valid. Okay, thanks.
1: Coming. Okay.

0: Und auch.
1: Good.
0: Hey, can you show me a suspicious vehicle out of Mercy?
1: Alright. You want off duty to assist you?
0: I'm tempted to.

0: Hey, 112, I'll take one more. Not 33.
1: 5228, are you available?
0: I would too. I'm just breaking from this. I'm right by the Casey Center. I'll be there in a second.
1: All right.
0: What parking lot is he in there at Mercy?
1: 112, he's just in the main parking lot.
2: Yeah, but if he just comes out, he'll see me. I'm a little bit to his left as you come out.
1: 502.
0: 10-4, I'm going to

0: What's wrong with MVP?
1: Good.
0: Runaway recovered. Reports in the folder. Case maintained.
1: 318.
0: 161.
1: Good.
0: Yeah, this guy is Stevie's picked up from 144. We'll be, 141. We'll be heading towards 144.
1: Copy.
0: 144, we can relocate to the KCs or somewhere else to help out the wagon.
1: Well, wherever you guys want to go, 161, where do you want them?
0: To Lincoln High School.
1: 2600 Southwest 9th. 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
1: It's 23805, case number.
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1: us. 112.
0: No, I'll be a little while.
1: Not yet, 161.
0: Copy. We will be en route. What can I do?
1: Copy.

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1: Go ahead.
0: Stand by 120.
2: Go ahead.
0: Both cars 2445 East Grand. 2445 East Grand. Caller said there's a male inside beating on a woman.
1: Okay. Got it.
2: Okay.
3: 26, I'm with 28. I'll go.
0: 120, you're in.
2: Copy. Thank you, Jose.
0: Uh, 120, copy another.
2: Copy.
0: 1444 East Walnut. 1444 East Walnut. Meet with Mahoma, reference a lost phone.
2: Okay.
0: 504.
4: 504.
0: We've got a dispute downtown, no one to go, permission to hold.
4: And go.
0: Alright, I don't have anyone to go with you right now, but it's 700 Locust. Meet with security, reference an intoxicated male that's refusing to leave.
4: I'll take an advice.
0: Copy.

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1: 5403.
0: Reference Bible Force Trip. Would you mind calling them back, see if the mail's still there? I've had a couple of people match that description walk past me.
1: All right, we'll call security.

0: 123 welfare.
1: Made a report.
0: Okay. I'm just checking on you. 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
1: I just wrapped up my criminal investigation.
0: All right. I'll keep you on the criminal investigation. All right, 5403, it's not going to be the guy. 504, they're still out with him.

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1: 146.
0: Case number.
1: $23,806, 23806.
0: Thanks.
1: 344.

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1: T's and Tom, 2601-51576.
0: Copy, thank you.

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1: We're directed to probably be about 30 or 45 minutes. I just got to the jail.
0: Alright, did you get the one in the 500 block of 2nd Ave?

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0: Help me assist rescue. 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Reference a 21-year-old female that's having some sort of panic attack in a black Chevy Cruze.
1: Copy.

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0: 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Okay.
1: 401.

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1: 128.
0: East 30th and Lyon Street. Hi, will please Paul Robert King, 220. On Rockland, all of us.
1: Traffic stop, East 30th and Lyon.

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0: 204 East Peyton. 204 East Peyton. I guess State Patrol dropped a female off here about 20 minutes ago. She made suicidal statements to them, so they called us to have us go out there and check on her.
1: Confusing, but okay.
0: Yeah. 414.
2: 120.
0: Good.
2: You also put me on 28th stop for the time being.
0: Chubby.
3: 12 out of traffic.
0: On 12 Adam.
3: VGC 5-2nd in Uni with a Queen Sam William 599. Occupied twice, all of us.
0: 2nd University traffic stop.
4: MC6.
0: MC6.
4: Our medic's already gone. I'm out here and I don't see anybody.
0: Yeah, looks like they already left. I'll put you back in.
4: Happy, thanks.

0: 144.
1: 144.
0: 16 grand. 16 grand on a domestic. You're meeting with Brittany. She's tracked down this Marquise Walker who took her phone and purse. I'm sorry, her car keys and her purse.
1: Copy is 5403. Still here?
2: I am. I'm going to have two aggravated misdemeanors on a felony charge on that guy, so please scoop him up for me.
0: Yep, 5403, well, charges on him. In 44, she hung up on us, but her phone was pinging at 6 and Locust.
1: Okay, okay.
2: For their 43, he is known to go armed and fight police.
0: Okay, how about I just throw you on it, system?
2: That's fine.

0: 144.
1: Good.
0: Hey, did we happen to get a clothing description on this gentleman?
1: No, the only thing we had was a black male with dreads, and she ended up hanging up on us.
0: Got it.

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0: Standby 136. Good. Both cars 6550 Bloomfield. 6550 Bloomfield, El Melicon being on assault. It's a third hand call saying that her brother got beat up by security guards here.
2: Okay.
0: 134.
2: Good. It's Kate's job. This chick's fine. We'll take that trip for him.
0: All right, 33, 36, train. Everything's. Okay, thanks.

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1: Go ahead.
0: 123. Both cars, 1821 East 31st Court, 1821 East 31st Court. Male and female yelling and screaming. Sounds like maybe a fight in the background.
1: Okay.

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0: Sign 128 a case. Then we'll take Crow Toe on a silver SUV. It'll be in about
1: 23,800,
2: 723807.
0: Okay, thank you.
1: 144.
2: Go ahead.
1: You got Marquise in custody at 10th and Grand. All right, 10th and Grand, one in custody.

0: Well done, MVP.
1: Good.
0: That's just about five with a warning tonight.
1: Jimmy.
2: One thirty-four. Well, Malachi's got a large but tame crowd. We didn't see security and nobody made themselves known, so this guy's going to have to call us if he wants to be a victim.
1: 10-4.

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0: 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I'll try to keep you updated.
1: All right.

0: 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I met with a caller. She does not want anything to do with us.
1: Okay, 23, are you there?
2: Roger.

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2: Copy. We just got 112's prisoner up here, so it might still be a minute.
0: Direct.

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0: 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We're going to meet him at 15th and Euclid at the QT. So we'll meet him out there.
1: Copy.

0: And just to let you guys know, if you're going to 14th and Euclid, you might be flagged down on a theft report.
1: Got it.
2: One twenty-one. 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Not one mind to be a victim. We'll be tonight.
0: All right. I'll have you make 1424 East Euclid a quick trip. Be on theft report. Me with Madoff.
2: Copy.

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1: 128.
2: I'm direct. 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
0: Both cars, 901 Southwest 63rd Street, quick trip. You're going to meet with Lyft driver, Sidhu. I guess his passenger pulled a gun on him. He's not in the car anymore, but he left his bag behind. Large black male wearing all black.
1: Copy. 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
0: 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We took care of 112's guy from the Mercy lot, and then we'll be around today. He just came from Euclid in the Central Terminal.
1: 10-4.

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0: 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A female called in saying that she needed someone to leave her house, then she hung up. No answer and called back.
1: Copy.
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1: Copy.
0: One forty-three,
2: I'll take an advice.
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0: Copy.
2: 161.
0: Good.
2: Got to send a two-man PA. We'll be en route to the jail. Is there anyone else?
0: Chain route.

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0: 1042, please. Have a good morning.
1: You as well.

0: 147, how can I assist?
1: All right, 123. Old car is 2710 Hubble. Caller says that someone keeps banging on our door and running away. It's been going on for about 10 minutes.
0: Please don't come.

0: Go ahead. Yeah, one male, no WBR room. Ready to go for the wife and one over there.
1: 161.
2: Have you?

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1: One.
0: A lot of 96 issues out here. I advise. 10-8.
1: Coming. Morning.
2: Go ahead.
1: Show me assistant phone. I'll be back in tonight.
2: Copy.
0: Watch a little Adam.
2: Go ahead.
0: Could I have a case number, please?
2: Case number is 23808, 23808.
0: Thank you.
2: We want to have you make this injured deer, 1300 Southeast 1st Street, mullet. Caller sitting in the parking lot with her flashers on. He found a deer with its back legs broken.
1: All right.

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0: 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We'll be in that station.
1: Copy.
2: Hey, UTL, don't you give us a jingle to come back for Debbie.
1: 511.
3: 141.
1: Go ahead.
3: I get permission from 502 to put this gear down.
1: 502.
3: 504, it's fine.
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3: Got it.

0: 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Were you aware of this other domestic that's on the screen with a 1017?
1: Yeah, I saw it.
0: I guess maybe she just appears to be in stress, but it's a male that called this one in, but it's going to be probably one and the same.
1: Yep, I figured.
0: Thank you.

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1: Go ahead.
0: Stand by 123. No, both cars, 2829 Easton. 2829 Easton. Private come and go. You're looking for a blue Dodge Charger. It's going to be on a domestic fight. Apparently some guy's getting choked out by his girlfriend.
1: Copy.
0: Suspect car is fire. Rescue is responding to 4911 Southwest 19th on a hemorrhage. You'll advise.

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0: 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So I'm going to call UTL and check with my partner, see if he's got anything else.
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0: I had some trip notes, but I'm going to be UTL. I'll be back in.
1: Copy.
0: 141.
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0: Thank you, sorry.
1: 23,809-23809.
0: Copy. And if you want to just make a note for the near truck.
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0: Occurs, have you make the 12.7 mile marker of I-235. It's going to be north of Euclid, walking westbound. It's a white male, gray shirt. It's walking on the freeway.
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3: I'll be logged in shortly. I'll take it and you can just read them.
0: 20 and 21, you're in.
1: Copy. Thank you.
2: Thank you, 239.

0: 227.
1: My computer's being slow. Where is 239 going on the east side? 39 going on the east side.
0: So 12.7 mile marker of I-235 in the westbound lanes.
1: What was it for?
0: It's a welfare check for a fellow walking along the highway.
1: Okay. If he hasn't made it yet, I can take it.
0: 239.
2: I'm already up here, but if he wants to continue this way, it's all I advise. In case if I have any direct.
0: Kathy, 227.
1: Copy. Can you remind me of the direction and mile marker again?
0: Yeah, it's mile marker 12.7 in the westbound lanes. You mean north of Euclid? It's almost at the city limits.
1: Okay, thank you.

0: 239. There's a semi pulled over the southbound lanes. I gotta go bang any turnaround, check it out.
1: Copy.

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0: 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Says he wasn't walking on the freeway on the UTL today.
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0: 3306 University. 3306 University. Current white collar. Said behind the building there's a dark blue tent with a male inside. No description and unknown on weapons.
2: 212, I'm thinking of us.
0: Alright, 4, you're in.
1: Okay, here.

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0: 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You assist the medics, 701 Riverview, room 214. They're going on a psychiatric issue with an 80-year-old male that's combative and bipolar.
1: Sorry,

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1: 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Ashley, 27, stand by for another one. 225. Look, cars, make that Greyhound. 1641 East Euclid. Me with Madav. 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He's upset. Maybe some 1096 issues. Let me know if you want. Mobile crisis.
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0: 2543 Boyd, 2543 Boyd on a white SUV blocking the sidewalk. Apparently it's a daily issue.
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0: 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Caller said, balding white male, black sweatshirt, walked up to her car door, tried to open it while she was parked at the, or she stopped at the light. Her door was locked, couldn't get in, but she thought it was suspicious.
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0: And 220, if I sent you that on accident, you can disregard.

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0: 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This is a estimated address from Rapid SOS. A kid on the phone. We're trying to see if there's a problem. Maybe a Spanish speaking kid. 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
1: Yeah.

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1: 201, Adam.
0: Can you assist medics? 1154 27th. 1154 27th. Going on a 10-year-old with breathing difficulties. Older sister's a caller. Mom's en route from Johnston.

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0: 826.

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1: Copy. 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
0: 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Meet with Carolina. She'll be outside. She's having issues with her boyfriend, Devin Smith. 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
0: 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Caller, so there's a homeless person that got in their secure building. It's in, laying down inside the red blanket. Caller will let you in.
1: Yeah.
2: Yeah.

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2: Got it, thank you.

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1: 205.
0: 2022 Nash Drive, 2022 Nash Drive on an audible alarm coming from here. Caller says it's been going off for over 24 hours, said some renters live there but haven't seen them there.
1: Copy.
2: Got it.

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0: Comes back to an Anna Matamoros Lemus, 3203 15th, on a red Suzuki.
1: Copy. Do you have contact information? Do we have review strips out here to this address, by chance?
0: I didn't see any previous trips, but we can see if we can find something.
1: Copy.

0: 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We're going to give it a call.
1: Yeah, you want to do that for me?
0: Yeah, I'll let you know.

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0: 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Can you start a locksmith out to me in 204's location?
1: Yeah, and jump back over to 3510 was over there.
0: Copy.

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0: 5504 Meredith. 5504 Meredith. Meet with Wilbert in the parking lot by a white truck. Speaks Spanish, but his truck got broken into.
1: Copy.

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0: Can you stand by on the locksmith? We got the neighbor to come to the door on this duplex here. We're just trying to work on some translation here. He believes they are in Minnesota working.
1: Okay. I think we're on the phone now. I'll let her know.

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1: Hey, Spanish speaking officer on the air. Any Spanish speaking officer on the air, guys? Now, five, call up and get language line for you if you need to.
0: Okay.

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0: 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They are in Minnesota working.
1: Okay, yeah, we were on the phone with them and we told them we'd call them back. We didn't need them, so.
0: Copy. I guess you can call this, check's okay out here. We'll both be back in.
1: Copy, show you guys in.

0: 503.
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0: No problem, just making sure.
2: Two twenty-five.
0: Two twenty-five.
2: Advise on some civil issues. 10-8.

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0: All cars, 4811 Valdez. 4811 Valdez. Checking on a Janet Johnson, black female in her 60s. Family's the caller. Said she's sending messages saying she doesn't want to be alive anymore. She's been saying it for a couple of days. Does have a history of mental health issues. No plan mentioned.
1: Copy.
2: I have two copies. I'll take an advice.
0: Okay. 212.
2: Copy. Thanks, dude.
0: MCA, you can stand down for now.
2: Two, I'll take it with MC. I don't think we need two cops, though.
0: Okay. MC8, I'll leave you on it.
1: Copy.

0: 201, Adam.
1: 201.
0: Are you able to create a second incident out here for theft from Otto and send the case number to me?
1: Yeah, same address or different building?
0: No, same one.
1: Same one.

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0: 1430 Stewart. 1430 Stewart. Caller is a female named Marta. So there's an Eduardo Mendez outside. It's the ex-husband. He's yelling at her to come outside. He's in a gray Honda Pilot, no weapons. Unknown on weapons, sir.
1: Got it.

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0: Take care of that trespass at Darts.
1: Okay, 240.
2: Word direct, thank you.
1: 48, another one just came in. 926 Oak Ridge. 926 Oak Ridge, building 305, apartment 32. On a suicidal threat with a weapon. So Foundation 2 is calling, saying they're talking to an 18-year-old female, Intisar Kaludi. Said she has access to a firearm, and she wants to use it to end her life. She's there with other family members, including some younger siblings.
2: Okay.
1: 503, Charlie.
0: I drop it, thank you.
1: And 240, apparently, she does not have the firearm in her hand, but it's in the other room.
0: Copy.
3: Have we been in contact with any family that's there?
1: I don't believe so, but we can look at trip history.
3: Yeah, if we can get in. Get a hold of somebody over there and see if they'll meet us outside the building.
1: Gabby, we did try to call the female with the number the crisis line gave us, and it's going straight to voicemail.

0: 240.
1: 40.
0: 620 Cherry. 620 Cherry at the DART station. Security's the caller. The black female, black flowered dress, refusing to leave.

0: 202.
1: Who's the caller?
0: My caller was a daughter, Tanisha Johnson.
1: All right, we have a different family member showed up there wondering. Apparently she walked to the park that's just west of here, near the church of Encino.
0: Okay, MC8.
2: MC8.
0: So that female apparently walked to the park near the church. 202 is going to look there.
2: Okay, I'm about 2 minutes out. I'll try to find him.

0: 240.
1: 240.
0: You can't seem to find a good number for that apartment number. Do you want us to call Oak Ridge Security and see if they can meet you there?
1: Yeah, if you would, they might be able to give us a little background on the family.
0: Okay, we'll have them meet you there.

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0: I'm direct. I'm not here talking to Eduardo, but I'll take off here in a bit.
1: Okay. I'll just leave you on it for now. Oak Ridge, here. He's going to meet you there.
0: Copy. Thank you.

0: 240.
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0: Can you remind me of this female's name again? The one that is supposedly suicidal?
1: Yeah, I'm probably going to say it wrong. Intisar Kaludi. Kaludi. 18 years old.
0: That helps, thank you.

0: 204.
1: Right.
0: 205. Okay. Both cars, 4300 Beaver Avenue, 4300 Beaver Avenue. Caller states a white male red hoodie is walking into the church parking lot with a knife in his hands. Crime alert.

0: MC8.
1: Transporting a female to Brazon, starting mileage is 06.
0: What was your starting?
1: Going to Brazon's from this park.
0: Yeah, what was your starting mileage?
1: Sorry, 06.
0: Okay, thank you.

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1: 202 DPM.
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2: Go ahead.
0: Wilcars 1420 Mulberry, 1420 Mulberry, meet with staff. There's a white male, black hoodie, refusing to leave. He's currently in the cafeteria area.
2: Copy.
0: 44, you copy. All right, 202.
1: I just said I'm in and I'll take the abandoned in my beat.
0: Copy, thanks.

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1: 222.
0: Eyes on a civil issue out here. Both cars back in.
1: Copy. Hey, Westside Car, that can assist 212 on a welfare check 4011 Leonard Drive.
0: Two oh one Adam. You showed me a couple cases.
1: All right, 212. Both cars, 4011 Leonard Drive, 4011 Leonard. You're going to be checking on an Erica Dowdell, date of birth 1974-0805. Her daughter called, said that mom and sister got into an altercation a couple days ago, and now mom sent a photo of a picture with blood on the floor and a cryptic message. Would like us to check on her welfare.
0: Well, Adam, disregard 12, I'll advise on it.
1: Okay, 212.

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And 235, I'll have you make 5515 Southeast 14th, 5515 Southeast 14th, building I as in Ida, apartment 207 on a vandalism/half domestic.

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1: I'm good.
0: 227. Mobile cars 1267 East 18th, 1267 East 18th. You're meeting with Cassidy on a neighborhood dispute over parking.
1: Got it. I'm close. I can take it for 27.
0: All right. 227, you're in.
2: Okay, thank you.

0: 205 BP. 305.
1: I'm sorry. 205.
0: That's okay. You can show us GOA. Let's hear both cars will be back in.
1: Copy.

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1: MC8.
0: Someone dropped off at Broadlawns. I mean, my mileage is 10.
1: Copy.

0: 325. Both cars 3861 East Oven, 3861 East Oven on a welfare check. Caller said that they were doing some work in the area, and directly behind this address, there's two juveniles that are beating on the upstairs window and appear to be in distress. Caller said, come to this address, and you can see it from there. He didn't have an exact address of where it happened.
1: All right.
2: Hey, we got a guy here. It moved along. You can show us advised. And then I already talked to the guy on that assault report, and there's nothing to make a report on.
0: Copy that. I'll have you make the station and the vestibule on a sex assault report.
2: Got it.
0: Westside Cars Fire Department's going to 31637 Silvest.

0: 201, Adam.
1: 201, Adam.
0: Yeah, another sister called with an updated address of 3113 Clark Street. So if winter is not a good one, there's a different address in there.
1: Okay, thanks.
0: You're welcome. 503.
2: 503.
0: Can you call up here, please?
2: Copy.

0: 225.
1: 225.
0: I'm at the East 33rd and Hubble. Looks like there's quite a bit of smoke coming from underneath the bridge. I'm going to stop and check it out real quick.
1: Copy. Advise if you want the fire department.
0: Copy.

0: 201, Adam.
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0: Hey, when you are done with this and I guess have a resolution from it, can you give one of the girls a call? Her phone number's in the trip.

0: Southside Fire Center is responding 5515 Southeast 14th on a public assist. I'll advise at 1047.
1: 244 DP.
0: 244.
1: Female was an outsider in the vestibule. Advise to make.
0: Sorry, did you say there was no female out there?
1: Correct.
0: Copy. Go ahead.
2: Advise on the parking issues for today.
0: Copy.

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1: 235.
0: Do you have a call back? I'm not getting an answer at the door.
1: Yep, we'll call him back.

0: 235, they have calling restrictions. We can't call them.
1: Copy. You too, Tenant.
0: Copy. 201, Adam.
2: 201, Adam.
0: We have a third daughter now that's calling in about this. She also got a picture at 3:04 a.m., and she gave the address of 3113 Clark Street. It says she drives a light-colored BMW or Mini Cooper.
3: Okay. Yeah, this letter address is not going to be a good address, so she'll meet her out there, and I think 12 Adam's going to tag along.
0: Okay. And Central Cars Fire Department's going to the Science Center, though, guys.
1: $225. Looks like the address in question is going to be 3916 Tiffin.
0: 3916 Tiffin, copy.

0: 220.
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1: Copy, I'll give it to you in 1 second.

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0: Can you see if we've had any trip history to the 3916 East Griffin address?
1: You said 3916 or 49?
0: 3916 East Griffin.
1: Yeah, it looks like since August, we've been out there for a few domestics.
0: Okay. Is there any contact numbers listed? You need to give a call.
1: Yeah, we'll throw a couple of them in the trip.
0: Okay, thank you.

0: 327 VP.
1: 227.
0: 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We'll say check's okay for now.
1: Copy.

0: 201 Adam and 212, just so you know, we have now gotten a call from a brother. So three sisters and a brother are calling.
1: Okay. We're out here with her talking. Everything's good. We're going to see if we can get those phone calls connected.
0: Oh, that would be fantastic. Thank you.

0: Chưa chưa.
1: Two, two.
0: 204.
1: Good.
0: Both cars 2746 Leonard Drive, 2746 Leonard. Crime alert, caller said black male, black long sleeve shirt, blue shorts, walking back and forth on the street, yelling and screaming profanities.

0: 231. So if you go to 7129 Southeast 5th, 7129 Southeast 5th, permit 310, on a welfare check, you're going to be checking for Carl Sumler, date of birth of 11-16-87, with his mother, Ruth Sumler. Apparently, Carl picked up his mother from a hospital in Arkansas and brought her back to Iowa. He's known to have 96 issues, and he might possibly be manic right now. Ruth has recent brain surgery, no cell phone, associated with a black BMW or Volkswagen. A caller would like us to check both their welfares.
1: Copy.

0: 503.
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0: Okay, 244.
1: T-44, you calling?
0: Yeah, it's going to be 245 that's going to give 503 a call.
1: Okay, copy.

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0: 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Caller states a black male juvenile around 5 years of age, blue shirt, ran by the caller's house by himself with no parents around, last seen running southbound.
1: Copy.

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0: 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Dark gray jacket, purple shirt with a walker that refuses to leave. Possibly intoxicated. Said she's slurring her words and she's going to be at the corner of 7th and Cherry.
1: Copy.

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0: 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I'll keep on looking.
1: Copy 225.
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1: Toby, both cars make Tonawanda and Grand. 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
0: Nope, just the one.
1: Copy. 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
0: Okay, 204.
2: I'm not that location waiting.
0: 2525 Douglas, assisting 202, non-emergent.

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0: Yep, 245.
1: Correct.

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1: You're already on it.
0: Perfect, thank you.
1: You're welcome.
0: Five oh three. Can you clear me off that mess?
1: Already did.
0: Wow, you're all over today. Good job.
1: Thanks.

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0: Any central car that can assist 244 on a domestic that's getting heated at 300 Kirkland.
1: T44, I'll advise.
0: Well, all right. Heather's a caller, says her daughter, 24-year-old Chanel Johnson, showed up. I guess there's some sort of disagreement here over plates, and now somebody, a black male in a blue shirt with a white cross on it, is throwing rocks through the front windows.
1: Copy, I'll let you know when I get there.
0: Copy. Nissan cars, medics on the 3311 Fort Delvice. 225.
1: I'll go ahead and put it that way. Tell you advises.
0: Copy that.

0: 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Problem half is going to be associated with an orange SUV. 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
1: Got it.

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0: I'm good here.
1: 44, you say you're good there?
0: Yep, I don't need anybody else in.
1: Okay, 225.
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1: Alright, 44.
2: T-44, are you calling me?
1: Yeah, 45 is available. Do you want him to slide that way, or are you good?
2: Sure, he can slide this way. I got party separated, but if he wants.
1: Okay, 45.
0: Okay.

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1: Yep, MC8.
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1: 2303 Merle Hay, 2303 Merle Hay at the CVS. Meet with 201 Adam there. It's going to be a 96 issue.
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0: any central car that could go with medics to the shelter on a psychiatric.
1: Room with 240, this lady's moving along. We can head that way right down the road.
0: All right, you're going to be assisting medics. 47-year-old male here, having seizures all night long, said he takes four medications and made no sense to us. His name's Ricardo.
1: Got it.

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0: We both advised here.
1: Copy. I'll have you make the station for a harassment report in the vestibule. And 44, I'll have you make the PDA at the second school.
2: Got it. Copy.

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0: 2000 Meadow Chase Lane, 2000 Meadow Chase Lane number 205. Welfare check. You're checking on Azariah Solomon, mother of a 9-year-old that's being discharged from Iowa Lutheran. She was supposed to pick him up, but she's not answering any calls. And they're worried that she might have some sort of medical issue after her 9-year-old threw a rock at her head and punched her in the face.
1: Terry.

0: 240. Oh, 1300 East, nope, 1300 Southeast First at Mullet's. You're going to be meeting with Fatima, her boyfriend Justin, black male, in a red Dodge Durango. Paul Victor Edward, 803, ran her foot over and is leaving southbound. Medics are gone.
1: Copy.

0: 2022.
1: What?
0: 225. 1353 East 15th at 1353 East 15th. Spanish-speaking male here called, I guess, some sort of domestic problem. Half of Joel is en route to the house, ETA at 5 minutes.

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2: Take Croto for 2, please. And we're right here at the on-ramp. If you could have them expedite. One's going to be an SUV total. The other's going to be a truck total.
1: Copy.

0: 205. 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
1: Yeah, I'll show you.
0: Thank you.

0: Central car that can take a welfare check, 2417 Southwest 9th. I'm 503, Charlie.
1: 261. 261. What was that last trip?
0: It's a welfare check, Central, if you guys want to take it for me.
1: Yeah, we'll take it.
0: All right, you're checking on an Annie House at 2417 at Southwest 9th, number 218. 72-year-old female released from the hospital yesterday and sent home, and now family can't get a hold of her. She drives a Chevy Impala. Now, you know what, 261, disregard that. She was at CVS this morning, MC8. Or 201, Adam.
1: Yeah, I just left. I think MC's still with her.
0: Okay, 261, you're in service. 201, Adam, are you in then?
1: Yeah, leave me out here for just a bit yet.
0: Okay, can you do me a favor? There's a phone number I just put in your trip for Ramona. Can you call her?
1: Yeah.
0: T-40, your female's going to be going into the restaurant, I'm sorry, in the parking lot of the restaurant to wait for you.
2: T-44.
0: 44.
2: Case number, please.
0: Case 23816, 23816.
2: Happy, thanks.

0: 就。
1: 2-2
0: 3405 Valdez, 3405 Valdez on a vandalism report.
1: Got it.

0: 就。
1: 3405 Valdez, 3405 Valdez on a vandalism report.
0: Got it.

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0: Can you log me in at Walmart, please, until 1800?
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0: Error 5.
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0: Yep, what's your ETA? AR-5, what's your ETA?
1: About 15 minutes.
0: Okay, thank you. We'll let the hospital know.

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0: Sorry, you asked for a case number. I was talking.
1: Yes, please. Sorry about that.
0: All right, case 23818, 23818.
1: Copy, thank you.
0: You're welcome.
1: 231. Copy of plate, Southern Missouri, Robert Lincoln, 3, Adam 1, Frank.
0: Copy.

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0: You can clear me with case 10-8. Do you have a lunch central?
1: Yeah, I'll show you.
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1: 23820, 23820.
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1: You're welcome.

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0: 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It's going to be somewhere between here and 1424 East Walnut. Female wearing a black coat, green leggings. It's going crazy according to the caller. Says she's on drugs.

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0: 1931 King. 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Said that her 18-year-old son is here and needs to be checked on. She didn't want to give us too much information, and she didn't want to say who was supposedly coming to the house to do something.
1: Yeah,
0: Five, let's be Charlie. Five of three, Charlie.
2: All right.
0: Domestic at the time, no one in.
2: First available.
0: Copy.

0: 5261.
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0: Have you guys gotten calls about suspicious people? Maybe at the entrance of Walmart, on Southeast 14th Street, homeless people using narcotics, potentially?
1: No.
0: Okay. Well, I got two separate reports. Apparently they're smoking some stuff out of pipes down there, so I'm going to go take a gander. You can put me out on a trip.
1: Copy.

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0: any Visa card that can take a priority one domestic with 227, 3307 Gleaves Court. All right, 2-27. Go ahead. 3307 Gleaves Court. Text to 911 on the domestic. If you guys want to read the trip notes.
1: Gabby. 322. 322? I'm UTL in the parking lot. Can you check with the caller, see if they look anywhere else?
0: Well, I guess we just got a call. Did you check the parking lot of 1424 East Walnut?
1: I did not. I'll check the rest.
0: Copy. Sorry about that.

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1: Go ahead.
0: I'll be given two people a ride from my accident to the residence, 700 Hoffman.
1: Copy. Five oh two. Five oh two, Charlie.
2: 502.
1: Can you take a look at the trip 227 and 325 are headed to? NC8.
3: NC8.
1: Sent you a message.
3: Copy.
1: Three forty-two. Both cars, 31-31 Southwest 6. 31-31 Southwest 6 on a domestic property retrieval. Meet with Crystal. Needs duo to an address on Bell.

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0: 25-01-24, 25-01-24, number 119, on half of domestic, meet with Leah, reference a violation of no contact order.
1: Copy.
0: 235. Yeah. 2808 Fluor, number 315 on lost property report, meet with Grace.
1: Copy.
0: 1338.
1: Checks okay. Can you add us to that domestic that 827's on?
0: Copy, both of you or just yourself?
1: Both of us until they get it figured out.
0: Copy.

0: 347, I'll get you started.
1: 342, if you want to bounce my back for a minute. You can turn around.
0: Okay. 342 and 344, you guys are going to go on this theft in progress. 640 Southwest 9th, got a black male maroon hoodie trying to steal vapes. There's a language barrier here as well. We're trying to figure out more.
2: Copy. 44, copy. 334 DP. 334. We advise, we'll be 10-8. Copy. 47, 42, and 44.
0: This male ran eastbound on foot against a black male maroon hoodie.
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0: 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Have eyes on him at Southwest 7th and Murphy.
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0: You're going to be going south.
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1: 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And just so y'all know, Rapid SOS is putting them in that house, in that area, multiple times.

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1: Copy, one in custody.
2: 347. 347. Can you let 344 know that we found three vapes on this kid?
1: Copy, found three vapes on him. 344.
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0: 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Junior phone me another, 1933.
1: Three L four Adam.
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0: 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I can take the Vandal to 23.
1: Okay, it looks like 327 already took that. You're in service.
0: Okay, I'd like a meal if there's one available.
1: Yep, I'll show you out.

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Have you take care of this DPQ 100 East McKinley, 100 East McKinley, number 303. They're playing their music too loud.

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0: Everything, thank you.
1: You're welcome.

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1: Yeah, Dinner Central.
0: I'll show you.
1: Copy, thank you.

0: Any website card that can take welfare check, 62nd University. Adam, I can go to that. All right, 304 Adam, I'll have you head that way. I'll get you back up. 62nd University got a woman dressed as a pirate running in and out of traffic.
1: I see. 331, I'll head that way as well.
0: Copy.
2: This is if I couple West Side cars in the morning, and then I can take that for the South Side car.
0: What did you say after you gave your DP?
2: I can take a welfare check for one of those cars.
0: All right, 331, you're in service. 305, I'm sorry, 306, I'll show you assisting.
1: 331, direct.
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0: 304 Adam at 306, we've got this person on the camera. They're sitting on the corner on some sort of retaining wall. They have a blindfold on. I'm not sure if it's pirate looking, though.
1: Copy.

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1: All right, second case at 23824, 23824.
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0: 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Can I hold them?
1: Yep, that's fine.
0: Copy, thanks.
2: .342. Well, I'll be back in with a trespass advisal and a citation, and me and 344 can go back to that property for retrieval.
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0: 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You're meeting with Pamela. She's going to be in a Jeep Renegade.
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0: You guys make this accident unknown. 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Southridge Boulevard, East County Line Road. Be a black truck and white truck and black SUV. Advise on medics.
1: Copy.
0: And 336 Adam, we are taking reports that there's two white males running northbound from here as well.
1: Copy.
2: 305.
0: 305.
2: Could you attach me to 310 strip, please?
0: Copy.

0: 331. I'm going to have you back up 336 Adam on this accident. Unknown, Southridge Boulevard and East County Line Road. Southridge Boulevard, East County Line Road. It's a three-vehicle accident. Black truck, white truck, and black SUV. We have also taken a report that there are two white males running northbound from here. One white male wearing a red sweatshirt.
1: Correct, in route.
2: 336 Adam, do you know which one was the driver?
0: Negative, just a passerby. Five-ten, David.
3: Go ahead.
0: Could you call up to dispatch for Maria, please?
3: Copy.
4: 204 DP.
0: 204.
4: I'll drive here. I'll take one shift when it's available.
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0: 323.
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0: Captain, we'll give them a call.

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1: Three twenty-three, your traffic was unreadable.
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2: Good.
0: And 51 David, 343.
3: Good.
0: Both cars showing you on this domestic with a weapon, 3841 Valdez Drive, 3841 Valdez Drive. Meet with Shaniqua, she's having issues with a male Darnell. You can hear him in the background saying that the female has a firearm and a knife. Seems like it's currently just verbal, but he is throwing items at her. Male will be a black male wearing a tan shirt and blue jeans.
1: .244, copy.

0: 36 Adam, do I got a backup coming here?
1: Yes, 331 and 34 should be headed your way. Adam, do they need to step it up?
0: Oh, 34 just pulled up.
1: Copy.

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1: Go ahead.
0: 10-04, Adam. Current update, problem half has supposedly left in the firearm or knife or put away per the caller.
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1: Copy.

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0: Can I get medics for two adult males, one complaining of chest pain, the other one just wants to get checked out? Both alert, conscious breathing.
1: Traffic lookdown started.

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2: 334. 334. And you are take Crow for, well, we'll say three vehicles, all with pretty decent front end damage.
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Eastside Cars, copy your broadcast over Reckless, 11 of I-235 eastbound, 11 mile marker, I-235 going eastbound is a BMW with no plates going over 100 miles per hour, and the broadcast 1434.

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0: Case number, please.
1: 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Three or four, Adam. Three or four, Adam. And disregard my partner. I'm 10-2 up here.
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1: Negative. Want me to send it to you?
0: Yeah, that's fine.
1: Copy. Your case number is 23826-23826.
0: Copy, thank you.
1: You're welcome.

0: 342 DP.
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0: We assisted on this. We'll be back in. And then the Park Avenue Elementary School DPQ appeared okay when I drove by.
1: Happy, thank you.

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Five. 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
1: All right, trip note. 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
0: And MC9. All cars, I'm going to show you on this mental over the time, 2610 Adams Avenue, 2610 Adams Avenue, me with Dawn. She got home from work and her 17-year-old daughter apparently assaulted her 18-year-old daughter. 17-year-old's name is Zayla. She's having some 96 issues. She'll be a light-skinned black female wearing a black t-shirt and gray sweatpants with a pink backpack. Seems like they are separated now.
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2: Three forty-four.
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1: 336.
0: Driver's exchange 10A, and I can take a mental in the 5100 block, Southeast 14th, and advise.
1: Copy, would you like mobile crisis?
0: Negative, I'll advise for now. Thank you.
1: Copy.

0: 5261.
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0: 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Is that the Walmart entrance?
1: Yeah, there's a mental trip over there. It says a white female, gray sweatshirt, blue jeans, and or khaki pants. It's crossing the street talking to himself.
0: Okay, I'll mosey down there. Just attach me to that. I'll let you know if I find them or not.
1: Copy. Will do. 336 is also headed that way.
0: Okay.

0: 212.
1: Two twelve.
0: And 304, Adam. Actually, both cars, I'm going to bounce that back for a welfare check at 4415 Douglas Avenue. I'm going to be meeting with staff, reporting a male. Came in around 1 p.m. and has been in the restroom for 2 hours now. It's going to be a black male wearing a black sweater and blue pants.
1: Yeah.

0: 5261.
1: 5261.
0: I just spoke with a couple people down here. Sounds like maybe the call came in a while ago, potentially. Sounds like he was last seen walking up toward Walmart. So I'm going to head back up there and see if he's inside the store.
1: Copy.
2: .336. I'm direct on that.
1: Copy. 510, David.
0: Go ahead.
1: I've got 3 non-priorities south. No one to go.
0: You can hold them.
1: Copy.

0: Sounds like cars FDNMAP to 5209 Southwest 9th on Still Electric. They'll advise 1455. Dispatch to Animal Control. There's an injured on the board. Copy. 5-1, David.
1: Good.
0: We got a shoplifter dispute west, no one to go.
1: Got it, first level.
0: Copy.

0: 3 or 4 at him. 3 or 4 at him. He didn't disregard my partner. The gentleman's fine. He's on his way. I'll be 10-8.
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0: 334.
1: Pull the mail for the wagon, and we can meet him at the station if that's okay with them.
0: Copy, 361. Adam.
2: Hey, can you have 34 come back? I have that guy's ID, and I'm going to have a citation for him.
0: 334.
1: Correct.
0: 361, Officer Morgan or Officer Hutton? $1,501.

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1: Can you build me a public assist with a QT at East 14th in Euclid? And then could you ask Proto how much it would cost to do a car unlock?
0: Copy.

0: These outside cars have been able to make for an accident unknown in Enola and East Park advice. Any outside cars? Car with traffic. Copy, I'll show you on it. I'm going to be assisting medics on this accident. Indianola Avenue in East Park originally came in as a crash, automated crash notification. There'll be at least 3 to 4 vehicles with airbags deployed. One of the patients is pregnant and was on her way to the hospital when the crash happened.
1: Got it.
2: You can show me on that as well.
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1: I was making up the notes.
0: Copy. Did you want to get them started?
1: Stand by, I'm going to talk to her about it.
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1: 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And I'll be 1085'd.
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1: Okay. Copy, we'll get them started.

0: 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I'll show you on this one report. 3510 East 14th, 4510 East 14th at Big Dog Billiards. Gonna be me with them in a Pan Ford Escort.
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1: 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We have a juvenile in custody.
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0: 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Is the patrol camera available?
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0: 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It's 5347.
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1: I'll take Jason number and we'll be Proto for two private tows. Blue SUV, silver SUV, or silver sedan, both with heavy front end damage.
0: Copy. 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
1: Everything.

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1: Copy.

0: 346.
1: Go ahead.
0: And 347. Post car is showing on this dispute over trespass, 800 Mulberry, 800 Mulberry. Me with security, there's a white male in a blue hat, green hoodie, and tan cargo pants who's refusing to leave the parking garage.
1: Copy.
2: Copy.

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1: 327.
0: Crows, you're taking care of it, so you can show me assistance tonight.
1: Copy, thanks.
0: Three forty-two. We're clear from here. I'm probably closer than 800 Mulberry. I'm going to take care of it.
1: Actually, I think I might borrow you to help out south. They're getting pretty backed up.
0: Sounds good.
1: If you don't mind, I'll just have you start for this view well over the time. 3400 Southeast 14th at the Mr. Car Wash. You're meeting with Alyssa. Having issues with an Asian male in a bright blue sweatshirt, red and white striped shorts that took her phone.
0: Copy, right.
1: Thank you. 504, David.
2: I'm correct. Thank you.
1: Kevin.
3: Three twenty-three.
1: Your case is 23,829-23829.
3: Copy. Thank you.
1: You're welcome.

0: 336. Did the get check okay? We'll both see Kenny, and I can head for whatever's next. Copy. Stand by. 330.
1: 330.
0: Both cars, I'll have you start for this domestic. 1205 Peyton, 1205 Peyton, you're meeting with Lemon, having issues with his wife.
1: Copy. 361.
0: 361.
1: Okay, first mail up. We'll be in route to PCJ if there's no others.
0: Copy, I'll show you in route.
2: MC9.
0: MC9.
2: I was disregarded tonight.
0: Copy. Southside cars, medics en route, 3941 Southeast 14th on a sick person, they'll advise 1524.

0: 330.
1: 330.
0: And 336.
2: 336.
0: Both cars advanced back your previous trip. I sent you another one.
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1: Copy.

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1: 306 is going to be transporting this female, or juvenile female, up to PCJ for fingerprinting. Snoring's going to be 93. You want to let them know, please?
0: Copy, Loretta.

0: 305.
1: I think I forgot to mention, I'm also going to be following 306 up to PCJ.
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1: My call taker have any more specific location information? I've driven around a couple times, haven't seen any raccoons.
0: Copy.

0: Pharaoh-Vudeven. I got three more south, holding no one to go.
1: You can hold them. Thanks.
0: Right. Copy. AR-9.
2: Go ahead.
0: We got no answer on callback.
2: Only thanks for checking and clearing the UTL, please.
0: Copy. This side car is mixing around 3711 42nd Street on a fall. Bill advise 1532.
1: 342. 342. You call her and see where she's at or if she wants to meet still.
0: Kathy will call him.

0: 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N310.
1: Run.
0: Both cars showing on this shoplifter dispute. 59 along Douglas Avenue, 5901 Douglas Avenue at the Target. He was lost prevention. Zach in the office. They have two juveniles in the office there.
1: Copy.
2: Copy.
0: 342. Got no answer on callback.
3: Copy. GOA, where would you like us next?
0: .347 AP.
4: 347. We move him along, we 10-8.
0: Copy.
1: 334 DP.
0: 334.
1: Arrest made, and we can head to the domestic on Peyton.
0: Copy, I'll show you on it. 342.
3: Go ahead.
0: I'm going to show you on this China DHS, 2198 East Virginia Avenue, Unit 12, 2198 East Virginia Avenue, Unit 12. Me with Allison, DHS in a gray Hyundai Kona parked in the back of the building.
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0: Both cars, I'm going to show you on this suicide, Southwest 9th and Spring. Southwest 9th and Spring. Have you meeting with Orchard Police staff? They had a child trying to run away. He says they're going to jump off a bridge. A white female, 16 years old. Gray long sleeve shirt with green and white striped pants.
1: Copy.
2: Copy.
0: Both cars. Orchard Police staff currently is trying to hold her down on the bridge.
1: Copy.

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0: Copy, thank you. And you can just grab my backup.
1: Copy, 04 Adam.
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0: And 322. Of course, really, on this indecent 720 East 19th, 720 East 19th at Ashfield Park. Colonel Caller said there's a white female in a red jumpsuit who was having sexual intercourse on the playground.
1: Yeah.
0: In both cars, correction, caller is willing to meet. They'll be at the church across the street. 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
1: I put an address on my trip notes. 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

0: 336 DP.
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0: We'll be UTL out here. We can take whatever's next.
1: Copy. I'm going to show you guys on this domestic 1205 Peyton, 1205 Peyton Avenue. Meeting with Lemon, having issues with his wife.
0: Copy.

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0: Any Westside car is available to break for a dispute with a weapon, 1437 44th Street, advise.
2: Three-ten, case made, I can go.
0: Copy, 3 or 4, Adam. I'm going to bounce back your trip for a priority. Both cars, show you on this dispute with a weapon. 1437 44th Street, me with Martin. There had a male named Jeremy, white male, unknown clothing description, pulled a handgun on him after he walked home because he was intoxicated.
1: Copy.
2: 3-10, copy. 54th and Douglas.
0: 5-1, David.
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0: I'm just making you aware of this dispute with a weapon, 1437 44th Street.
3: Copy.

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0: 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We advise for tonight.
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0: Go ahead.
1: Postcard, San Street on this domestic, 3100 East 9th, 3100 East 9th. We'll be meeting with Ildra. Her ex-boyfriend Jeffrey is here refusing to leave. He'll be a white male in a black Jordan t-shirt and jeans. He's going to be associated with a white Chevy Tahoe. License plate Paul William Victor, 562. We are also taking a call from Jeremy now as well.
0: Jeremy.
1: Three oh five.
0: I got the juvenile in my car now. We're cleared from PCJ en route to JCI.
1: Copy.

0: 325.
1: Yeah, sure. On this harassment report, 2535 Grand Avenue, Grandview Avenue, 2535 Grandview Avenue, me with Andy.
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0: 330 EVP.
1: 330.
0: We advise over here. We can take a mental.
1: Copy. Would you like mobile crisis?
0: Yeah, they're available.
1: Copy. NC9.
2: NC9.
1: I'm going to show you on this mental. 6901 Southeast 14th, lot 208. 6901 Southeast 14th, lot 208. Called in by a neighbor, wanted us to check for her. Elderly neighbor, white female, unknown clothing description, some 1096 issues, possibly intoxicated.
2: Copy. Do we have a name?
1: Yeah, it's Mary Jean Payne.
2: Thank you.
1: You're welcome. Westside Cars, medics are out. 4755 Mulhay Road on a sick person. Followed by 1615.
3: 331, DP. 331. Well, I attempted to call this gentleman. Got no answer, so the UTL on that. I'll take the DPQ on McKinley.
1: Copy, I'll show you on it.
4: Three oh six. You can clear me with an assist, and then I can take that down to the 12th.
1: Copy, I'll show you on it.

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0: 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Can I just get 22 on another channel real quick?
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0: 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They'll advise 1625.

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0: 510 David.
3: Can you do the same for me, please? 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
1: Three oh six.
0: Hey,
1: can you get the case number, please?
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1: Copy, thank you.
4: 323. 323. Case made, and I get start for a bad day in the report in the 23.
0: Captain, I'll show you on it.

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0: Adrian, that's advisable pass 10-8.
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0: Advise on the property retrieval work tonight.
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1: 4780.
0: West Park's car.
1: Copy, 510 David. Five ten David. West Park's cars are in.
0: Copy, thanks.
1: You're welcome.

0: 510, David.
1: 510, David.
0: I'll take the property retrieval in the 33 feet path.
1: Copy. Would you like another?
0: I'll advise. Thanks.
1: Copy.

0: 322. I'm sending you a message.
1: Go ahead.
0: And 328.
1: Great.
0: Those cars will have you assist FD on a residential structure fire, 2115 East 24th, 2115 East 24th Street. Caller advised that her house smells of smoke, doesn't see anything, thinks it's possibly the HVAC system.
1: Copy, I can advise and keep the other car in.
0: Copy, 328.
1: Copy.

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1: Assisted MC, 100 to 1.
0: Copy, I'll show you guys on it.
2: Adam DP.
3: I was assisted by 3134 with a case and arrest. I'll be back in.
0: Copy.

0: 347.
1: I'm at the south entrance. There's nobody here. Can you give them a call?
0: Yeah, we'll give them a call.

0: Reinforcer.
1: Can
0: I get a case number, and then is the East Side Patrol camera available?
1: The case number is 23,832. Copy. 322. Are you able to assist 323 with photos of a vandal? 3848 East 14th.
0: Copy, you're out.

0: 347.
1: Yes.
0: He's on his way out.
1: Copy.

0: 342.
1: 342.
0: I'm sending you a message.
1: Copy.
0: 310.
2: 310.
0: And 312. Those cars will have you make this neighborhood this view. 657 25th Street. 657 25th Street. You'll be meeting with Connor. Says the neighbor at 659 was in his yard, banging on their windows. They were last seen in the backyard behind the shed. Problem half is a mixed female in her 60s wearing a black shirt and brown pants.

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0: 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Go straight to voicemail in several attempts. You can show us back in.
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0: 330. And 331.
1: 331.
0: Bus car is showing on this dispute. 2740 Fleur Drive, Unit 315. 2740 Fleur Drive, Unit 315. Meet with Mollum. Spoke with officers yesterday by a stolen phone. She tracked it back here.
1: Copy.
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1: Officer Liu. 336 Adam. 336 Adam.
0: Both cars showing you on this property retrieval, 6345 Southeast 14th, 6345 Southeast 14th at the Goodwill. Me with Paul, he'll be in the parking lot on foot wearing all black. Needs to retrieve his bag from the cab that he took earlier.
1: Copy. 36 Adam, can you actually bounce this back quick and put me on the suspicious at the QT on Southwest 9th Army Post?
0: Copy. Would you like another?
2: Have this way, I was talking to her right before you dispatched.
0: Copy.
3: I apologize to 96 Adam in advance, but I will need her services for photos and collection of numerous different cans and stuff here.
0: Copy. Can I give you a case number?
3: Sure can. Criminus first.
0: Case number is 23,833-23833.
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0: you. Yeah, 96 Adam.
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1: 328, where are you?
0: Pennsylvania Avenue and East University, Ohio Plates, Queen, Lincoln Charles, 123. Occupied times 3 all of us.
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0: Copy.
2: 334. Can you mouse retrieve back? 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
0: Copy. Where are you guys?
2: We'll be in the Walgreens parking lot in the corner of East Park and Indianola. The blue Ford Mustang. 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Hold wise.
0: Copy. 334 is traffic at the Walgreens on the corner of East Park and Southeast 14th.

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3: 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One more. 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
4: 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I'm almost there.
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0: 322. 9327. Both cars showing on this unknown problem, approximately East 16th and East Grand. East 16th and East Grand, it's a phase 2 location. A female caller saying that her boyfriend is getting in a car and also saying that she's being abused but wouldn't explain further and just kept yelling and screaming at someone else in the room.
1: Got it.
0: In both cars, we do have trip history with for mentals with this phone number.

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1: Green crew, this check's okay, and we'll head back towards that property.
0: Copy, I'll show you both back on it. There was a slight address change, still in the same area. The 1536 East Army Post Road, 1536 East Army Post Road at the yellow cab here.
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1: MC9.
0: All cars can be assisted medics at 1400 Clinton Avenue. 1400 Clinton on a psychiatric. Looks like they're making contact with Christopher here, having some disturbing thoughts.
2: Charlie, use 30 for our turn.
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0: Westside Cars, copy your broadcast to the reckless. 6.5 of I-235 eastbound. 6.5 of I-235 going eastbound is a gray Toyota Camry. Driving at a high rate of speed, swerving in and out of traffic. In the broadcast, 1715.
1: Three twenty-six,
0: where are you?
1: East 14th in Milton with a gray Ram with no plates. Looks like one owned by.
0: Copy, 326 is traffic, East 14th in Milton.

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0: 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And 325.
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0: And
1: MC9. Go ahead.
0: You've been disregarded by medics. I'll show you all back in.
1: Copy. Copy.

0: 325. And 322. Both cars showing you on this domestic site, 4141 8th Street, 4141 8th Street. Got a 16-year-old on the line that's saying that her friend, a 15-year-old female, is being assaulted by her stepmom. Problem half is a black female wearing a red dress. Has been making threats to shoot the child, but neither have seen a firearm.
1: Gracias.

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0: 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With any citation, Penny?
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0: 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Horse headache.
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1: 326, where are you?
0: 3400 block of Dixon with Frank X-Ray King, Edward 75, Colorado plates. Looks like four old guys.
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0: Was this a crime alert that called this in?
1: Yes, appears so.
0: Copy. Am I able to get one of you guys on a clear channel?
1: Yeah, channel 4.
0: Copy, going 4.
1: 304, Adam.
2: Good.
1: And 310.
0: Good.
1: Both cars showing you on this domestic, 2916 30th Street, unit 108-2916 30th Street, unit 108 at Uplift Manor Apartments. Me with Galen, having issues with her 16-year-old granddaughter, Kaylin, who's refusing to come out and threatening to run away.
0: Copy.
2: Copy.

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0: Copy.
2: Three twelve. It's over. Caller 1 meeting.
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0: 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We'll have a patrol car swing by when they're free.
1: Copy, thanks. I'll be in the front. I'll be in the ER entrance with Annie.
0: Copy.
2: Ninety-six Adam. Copy. 344. 344. Keep climbing assisted. 5261 at Mercy.
0: Yes, that's correct.
2: Copy. You can show me on that one about what.
0: Copy. He'll be in the ER entrance.

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0: I'm going to show you on this animal cruelty, 1516 Evergreen Avenue, Building D, 1516 Evergreen Avenue, Building D. Animal control has gone home for the night. Crime caller is reporting a small gray puppy appears to be in distress, shaking with no food or water. Caller believes the owner locked them outside.
1: Copy.

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0: Regarding my message trip, can you turn this into a half domestic and send an off a West Side officer out, please? And whoever you send it to, please have them give me a call before they get there. 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

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I'm going to show you on this half domestic, 1628 55th Street, 1628 55th Street. 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
0: Your traffic stop bounce back. How would you like me to DP you?
1: Citation issued, please. Thank you.
0: Copy.
2: 361. 361. 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
0: All cars showing you on this suicide with a weapon. 4142 57th Street. This is going to be a group home meeting with staff. They have a client here named Mitchell, white male, wearing a gray hoodie with black and green pants, who's armed with a knife and threatening to harm himself. He's currently in the living room.
2: Copy. Does he still have the knife?
0: Yes, he does.
2: Yay. 306.
0: 306.
2: Hey, I haven't made my trip yet. If you're in a bounce back, I'll take it for the east side car.
0: Copy, I'll show you on 328, you're back in.
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0: Central Cars Fire Department Center on 2701 Southeast 7th Street, Philadelphia 1807.

0: 322.
1: MC9.
0: I'll have y'all short for this mental. 1345 East Euclid. 1345 East Euclid. Going to be meeting with Scott here. Says he's feeling suicidal.
1: What do you think, yes, sir? Hi.
2: 344.
0: 344.
2: Get a structure fire call for 2121 Grand Ave.
0: We don't have any calls for fire there now.
2: You might want to start them. There's just black smoke blooming out of the chimney here. I'm not sure if there's anybody here, but it's definitely not normal.
0: Copy. You said 2121 Grand.
2: Yeah, but they're down the funeral home.
0: Copy.
3: 323. 323. I'm with 326, and we're about to pull another McDonald's. We'll take 22 and 25 spots.
0: Okay, you guys are back on it. 322 and 325, you're back in.
2: Okay, thank you.
1: Copy, thank you.

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1: 346.
0: Can I get a case number, please?
1: Yeah, you sure can. Case number is going to be 23837. 23837.
0: Copy, thanks.
1: No problem.

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1: Okay.
2: 344.
0: Go ahead.
2: This building's all secured. We have an upper code. It's got a keypad on it. Everything's locked up.
0: We'll see what we can find.
2: Howdy.
1: Three forty-seven. Were they needing me 33?
0: No, not right now.
1: Probably.

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Both cars have Eastert to assist medics on the accident. 1650 Pioneer Road, 1650 Pioneer Road at Pioneer Park. Some kind of party going on here, and an 8-year-old was hit by a car, alert conscious breathing at this time.

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1: Copy.
2: Adam, I'm with 36. You can leave the two-man in. I'll go with 36.
3: Yeah, sorry, I'm new here. I didn't notice they were a two-man. 34, you're back in.
4: Thank you.
3: 312.
5: Hey, you can disregard MC. I'm going to run this guy up to Broad Lawns. You just give him a heads up. I'll be there in 5-10 minutes.
3: Copy. We'll give him a call. MC4. You've been disregarded. I'll show you back in.
0: Copy.

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1: Yes, ma'am.
0: Okay, thank you.

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1: All yours, thank you.

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1: Hey, Case and Crow for inbound.
0: Yeah, sure can. Case number is going to be 23838. 23838.
1: Copy.

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1: Go ahead.
0: Can I get a case number out here if we don't have one yet?
1: Yeah, sure thing. Case number out there is going to be 23839.
0: Copy, thank you, ma'am.
1: No problem.
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1: 334, where are you at?
2: We're in the Home Depot parking lot, corner of McKinley and Southeast 14th, with Iowa plates Queen John 473, QQJ 473, ROs 99, will advise.
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1: Thank you, you too.

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0: Hello, the mail to Dane.
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0: This check's okay. I'll be 10-8. Can I get a dinner south, please?
1: Yeah, sure, yeah.
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0: Okay, thank you.
1: No problem.

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0: Standby 326.
2: Good.
0: Both cars have you start for this domestic. 1912 East 40th Court. 1912 East 40th Court. Meeting with Sarah. Having issues with her intoxicated husband, Aaron.
2: Copy.
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0: I'm gonna show you out on a phone message.
1: Okay.
0: Three 23. Stand by 326.
2: Good.
0: Thompson unit is off that for priority. Heavy cert for the assault just occurred instead. 211 East Shawnee, 211 East Shawnee, meeting with Shakira. Said that there's a female that was assaulting a couple males here. Black female, pink shirt and boxer shorts, no weapons.
2: Copy.

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1: Clear from Bravo's, interrupt back to JCI, starting at 22.
0: Talk to you that way.

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0: Advise, got my guy dropped off. I'll take the mental and advise.
1: All yours, thank you.

0: 334.
1: We will have a mail ready for the wagon.
0: Sorry.
2: MC9. I'm going to transport one to his home. I can put the address in the CAD.
0: Copy.

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1: You're done.
0: Case number in a patrol camera that's available.
1: Case number is going to be 23842. No problem. 304 Adam.
2: Go ahead.
1: Have you made your trip yet?
2: Yeah, I'm out with him in front of 4315 Ingersoll. We're trying to get a tow set up.
1: Copy.
3: The owners came back and arranged for it to be privately towed to their house. I wrote a substance claim.
1: Copy. Will I cross one out to cancel?
3: They showed up and they were going to privately tow it.
1: Okay, gotcha. Thank you. 310.
0: Go ahead.
1: 4 items tied up right now. Can I interest you in IDENT?
0: Yeah, it's fine. Just me for pictures.
1: Copy. Unit 99, Adam.
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1: Can you copy a trip?
4: What?
1: 1628 55th Street. 1628 55th Street. For photos under case number 23842.
0: We didn't meet the wagon at the station again.
1: Copy, I'll show you this way.
0: We got our female dropped off. We can head that way.
1: Copy, I'll show you on it. They'll be at the station for you.

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0: He's got a private tow coming. I can head to wherever they need pictures.
1: Perfect. I will show you on it. 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
2: 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Thank you. MC4, DP.
1: MC4.
2: I was disregarded from the message truck.
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1: Can you get Chase Summersville?
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2: 23843.
0: Gabby, thanks. No problem.
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0: 3:28 on, assisted. Copy. 3:42. Have you guys start for this fight on the Women's Achievement Bridge. Sounds like a crime alert caller saying there's a group of 5 males that are fighting in the middle of the bridge.
1: Copy.

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0: You can show me on that flight as well.
1: Copy, show you on it. Thank you. And both cars, sounds like they said on the 2nd Avenue side, there's two people that are trying to get into a gray Mercedes sedan, but they're still physically fighting outside the vehicle.
0: All right.
1: 322.
0: 327. Go ahead.
1: Have you guys heard for this domestic over the time? 1912 East 40th Court. 1912 East 40th Court. Meeting with Sarah. Having issues with her husband, Aaron, who's intoxicated.
0: Got it.

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0: Yeah, it's going to be T as in Tom, 260-151-846. 151-846.
1: Copy, thank you.
0: No problem. Go ahead.
2: You guys have camera access for that area up there?
0: Yeah, not very good view. It looked like maybe there was a little kerfluffle over there.
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